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You know, she's still, every time that song comes on, my 7-year-old is a big fan. I'm loving this new Yard Act album. That is New Beginnings here on Kansas City's 90.9. The Bridge from their album, You're Gonna Need a Little Music. And still coming up this hour, we're gonna hear from Radio Free Alice. I've got Nico Case on the way. The latest from They Might Be Giants. Right now, it's Mountain Goats with Cold at Night. 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

0: Brand new music from Radio Free Alice. It's Kicking the Shins. We heard Sheryl Crow before that, and still to come, Nico Case, They Might Be Giants, who are also getting ready to come to Kansas City. We're going to have a conversation with those guys. I know that show was getting very close to selling out. I'm not sure if it's there yet, but if you want to find out more details about that They Might Be Giants show, we've got them at bridge909.org. We're going to keep it rolling with a classic from The Killers, and somebody told me that's right after this as we continue deeper into these evening hours here on Kansas City's 90.9 The Bridge, where I hope you are having a phenomenal night.
1: 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Jason Bonham's Led Zeppelin Evening. 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

0: Prince almost set their studio on fire when they were recording this song.
1: I thought I was having a stroke because I smelled burnt toast for about half an hour. I was the one playing the guitar. And I was like, it's getting kind of hot in here. And
2: we were like, you're crazy.
1: Because everyone's in the control room. We kind of talked to them. I'm like, can you guys not smell that?
0: Prince tell that story and perform live for our Sense of Place Dublin series on the next World Cafe.
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0: is that little space we find in the dark each night without a light, in the bend of dark arms, safe from trauma, grief, and strife. Black is the color of real jungle fever in Belize, Tanzania, or Papua New Guinea. Sweaty black bodies swinging wildly, uninhibited, unashamed, unabashedly free. Black is the color of the Atlantic floor, the complexion of the sky dive directly north. It is a sunset horizon disappearing into Ontario Lake. Black is block party speakers blasting black bass beats over nodding nappy heads, carnival drums swirling black rhythms around hips, and barefoot souls stained deep in shades of red. Black is the color. Black is the color of love.
1: I just love Danielle Ponder. That is Power on Kansas City's 90.9 The Bridge on a lovely Wednesday. And I mean, I know it's been hot outside today, but it's the vestiges of summer. We're still in August. Don't be fooled, man. Coming up, we're going to hear from Biba Doobie, also LCD Sound System, brand new, gorgeous, kind of dark wave sound from Fontaines, D.C., right at the top of the 8 o'clock hour. Lucy Degas right now with Planting Tomatoes on Kansas City's 90.9 The Bridge.

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beautifully cinematic there. Fontaine's DC, brand new music with Marianne. Welcome into the 8 o'clock hour. Hope you're enjoying this lovely night. Coming up, we are going to hear from Bjork. I've got brand new Fat Dog, some Billy Strings, and Bleachers on the way right now. It's Teddy Swims getting ready to be here in Kansas City with Mr. Know-It-All on the bridge.

I mean, you know, it's not my favorite lyrically, but yeah, I love the driving rhythms, and I'm just such a fan of that band, Fat Dog, on 90.9 The Bridge with Shh, Love. Can't say the whole title. Before that, Bjork with Army of Me, and still to come, Sammy Ray and the Friends. We're going to hear from Billy Strings, also Devin Gilfillian and the Pixies. Tame Impala going to keep the music rolling with Lost in Yesterday right after.

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I just love that end. It's so like evokes Old West, right? That is the latest single from Billy Strings, Burn the Other End. Passion Pit, keeping it rolling up next with The Reeling on The Bridge.

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0: Behind her intended runner, in again, and Shalinda pulls it in! 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

Lord and Reese McKenzie. It has been a while since I've done this. But I need your input. I just wrote this little verse thing. I really like it, but I have absolutely no idea what a chorus would even sound like for this song. Maybe it's like a weird singing song where it's just eight verses and no chorus, but I don't feel that I can pull that off, so

0: Local 909 from Dia Jane with Don't Crash the Party. Monkey Gone to Heaven from the Pixies before that. Also Devin Gilfillian. And the latest from Leon Bridges still to come. We're going to hear Sufjan Stevens' video game. Got some Pulp on the way. And Arlo Parks coming up in the 9 o'clock hour as we edge ever closer to the Fall Fund Drive here on Kansas City's listener-supported 90.9 The Bridge, which means right now through today only, this is the last day you can score one of those special edition 25th anniversary t-shirts for just $30. 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
1: 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This Friday at Mike Kelly's West Side, Skidorama and Supernova Productions present a tribute to Iggy Pop with Neighborhood Threat. 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

Light the Way. That is Leon Bridges, Victim of Luck from Metric before that. And up next, we're going to go now to Sufjan Stevens' 2020 release, The Ascension. It's a video game on the bridge.

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Funny Friends on Kansas City's 90.9 The Bridge. John Batiste coming up next, going back to the phenomenal 2021 release. We are, it's right here on 90.9 The Bridge.

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1: I thought I was having a stroke because I smelled burnt toast for about half an hour. I was the one playing the guitar, and I was like, it's getting kind of hot in here. And
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1: Because everyone's in the control room, we kind of talked to them. 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

0: Humane, a brand new music from the band Humane with Kill Time. Before that, Elvis Costello and Allison. And coming up still, Malik Asriel, Local 909. Also music from Tank and the Bangas, some TV on the radio, and Death Cab for Cutie's latest. Going to bring us into the 10 o'clock hour here on 90.9 The Bridge on a lovely late summer evening here in Kansas City, where there's still a lot of really good live music happening in both indoor and outdoor venues. 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And we're going to keep it rolling with the Muse right after this on The Bridge.
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That is Stone Over Water on 90.9 The Bridge. Welcome to the 10 o'clock hour with Avalanches up next and every single weekend featuring Jamie XX.

Jim James on 90.9 The Bridge. Two in a row there. We heard My Morning Jacket before solo music from Jim James there in Everyday Magic. And coming up still, Interpol, Future Birds, and Smashing Pumpkins with Adore. Going to keep it rolling right after this as we go back to 1998.

0: 1998, the title track from that album.
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0: Prince almost set their studio on fire when they were recording this song.
1: I thought I was having a stroke because I smelled burnt toast for about half an hour. 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

0: But it's such a cool collaboration between El Lado Negro and Reina Tropical. It's called El Lado Tropical Tocando on 90.9 The Bridge. You two before that, and coming up still, Beaches in Tennessee is the latest from Cage the Elephant. I'm going to play that for you. Also a classic from Silver Sun Pickups and some Radke Local 909 before we work our way into the World Cafe tonight in the 11 o'clock hour. We're going to keep it rolling before that with music from Snail Mail right after this on The Bridge.
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Silver Sun Pickups up next. World Cafe on the way in the 11 o'clock hour. My name is Sarah. Thanks so much for hanging out. I'll be back tomorrow right around 7 p.m. Enjoy the rest of your night.

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2: When Dublin Band Sprints were recording this song, they went so hard the amp caught fire.
3: I thought I was having a stroke because I smelt burnt toast for about half an hour. I was the one playing the guitar, and I was like, "It's kind of hot in here." And
4: we were like, "You're crazy."
3: Everyone's in the control room. We kind of talked to them. I'm like, "Can you guys not smell that?"
2: Sprint's frontwoman Carla Chubb and guitarist Zach Stevenson talk about almost setting the room ablaze during the making of their latest album, All That Is Over, and about finding success at a time when it feels like the world is on fire.
3: We became full-time musicians for the first time, despite having done this since we were kids, essentially. And we put our second record out, and it was a very, very beautiful time, but it was also set against the backdrop of a world that's never been uglier.
2: Sense of Place Dublin kicks off with Sprints today. I'm Raina Duras. This is World Cafe.

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6: Hey, I'm Raina Duris. This is World Cafe, and welcome to the very first installment of our brand new Sense of Place Dublin series. For Sense of Place, you get to join me on trips to dig into music scenes around the world. And as far as hotbeds of creativity go, it doesn't get much hotter than the capital of the Republic of Ireland. The birthplace of Oscar Wilde, the home of James Joyce. It's where Thin Lizzy came from. Sinead O'Connor's from there. There's a long, long history of storytelling in the fair city. Over the next couple of weeks, you will hear from some of the newer generation of Dublin artists, starting with my guests today, the band Sprints. Sprints formed in 2019, building buzz with a handful of singles and EPs, as well as their electrifying live shows. That was before releasing their critically acclaimed debut album, Letter to Self, in 2024. And then last year, they released their second album, All That Is Over. For this session, recorded in front of a live World Cafe audience at Windmill Lane Recording Studios in Dublin, you'll hear a conversation with guitarist and lead singer Carla Chubb and guitarist Zach Stevenson. They also perform a stripped-down set for you. It's a little different from their usual heavier four-piece sound. It's still intense, but it really lets you hear and appreciate the lyrics. Here we go. For Sense of Place Dublin, this is Sprints performing Coming Alive from All That Is Over, live for World Cafe.

back me. Bitter lost parts of my heart that are moving and shaking. When it's waving, it's holding and breaking. Taking a stand, best way I can. Best way I can, best way I can. Do you want me to hold your hand while I say this? Time has fallen, I'm not ageless. Feel the crimes, unbind the pages. 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Is it sound in my mind and spirit? So unkind, but when I hear it, I don't believe it, I don't believe it. Despite the odds, it really seems it. I'm

me. As the bell tolls, the drum rolls, and I cry out heavily. Is it enough to be built to life? Now it's crumbling. Joy's mortality. Joy's mortality. It's here an instant. Then it's gone instant. I'm coming.

0: Thank you very much. On World Cafe, that was Sprints performing their song Coming Alive in front of a live audience in Dublin for our Sense of Place Dublin series. I'm Raina Duras, and Sprints are my guests today. I'm talking with Carla and Zach from the band. Welcome to World Cafe.
1: Thank you very much for having us.
2: Thank you.
1: It's an honor.
0: That song that we just heard set your amp on fire when you were recording it. Is that right?
1: It did. Yeah, it did.
0: Tell us what happened.
1: I thought I was having a stroke because I smelled burnt toast for about half an hour. And I was the one playing the guitar.
2: Yeah.
1: But we were playing a vintage Princeton, a Fender Princeton, which is a gorgeous amp. I was playing that riff like that over and over in the actual song that's electronic, like it's full of electric guitars. But I was playing it, I think, for the fourth time, and I was like, it's getting kind of hot in here. And
2: we were like, you're crazy.
1: Because everyone's in the control room, we kind of talked to them. I'm like, can you guys not smell that? Like, are they making lunch upstairs? Like, are we having bread and soup for lunch? Because I can smell toast. They're like, no, it's 12, Carla. Lunch isn't for 2 hours. And I was like, something's on fire. Like, something's going on fire. And then Dan Fox, our producer, came in, and he was like, I don't know what you're talking about. Like, you're absolutely insane. He was like, you're actually not. Like, actually, that's on fire. You need to get out of the room. And the back of it was melting. So, yeah, rock so hard we set enough on fire.
0: I mean, I love how that song builds, and I feel like there is a real sense of defiance to it. How does it feel performing that song?
1: It is a tough one to perform. You'll learn this about me very quickly, but I love words, and there's a lot of them in that song, so it's tough. But it's written about how the arts and writing, in particular for me, is super important to exist, I guess, as a human being. And that line, this writing is savagery, the brutal parts of me, is about how you have to like literally spill your guts and blood and sorrows onto a page in the hopes of it makes someone else feel connected in the world. So it's been a great one to perform live. But that's the first time we've ever played it like that.
0: It was beautiful.
1: Yeah, we're going very, I'm June, this is Johnny.
2: I'm Johnny Cash.
1: And that's what we're doing this evening. But Zach is a great traditional Irish musician as well as his many other endless talents. And obviously this being Dublin, we thought we might as well bring that into it and bring some of our heritage. And we wanted to give, I think it's fun to challenge ourselves when playing these songs.
0: Yeah. You were saying how words are very important to you and trying to connect, like showing people that they can connect with this music during trying times. And I know that you were going through some really busy times while you were working on this album, on a band level, on a personal level, and then there's, you know, everything that's happening in the world. Could you give us an idea of what was going on and the things that you were thinking about that really shaped this album?
1: I think the best way I can describe 2025 as a year for us is kind of like emotional whiplash, because it was a very beautiful time of our lives. We became full-time musicians for the first time, despite having done this since we were kids, essentially, and we put our second record out, and we were able to give up our day jobs and, you know, live the dream, and it was incredible. And we have this beautiful family unit that we refer to it as a family, and it's our crew, it's our team, it's our partners, our friends, people who come on the tour bus, everyone is part of the Sprints family. And it was a very, very beautiful time, but it was also set against the backdrop of a world that's never been uglier, and that despair

0: clarity and that emotional whiplash was very difficult for us to deal with. There's a line in Descartes, whereas I speak, so therefore I understand.
1: Yeah.
0: It's like I have to write about something for me to process it internally. What do I think? And sometimes my mother calling me sanctimonious, I'll put pen to paper and words will come out before I even know what they are. And that's just kind of like your internal, like, body and emotions telling you something's going on in your life that you need to think through. And like, for me, it's music. For some people, it's the gym or swimming or nature or photography, or, you know, the arts exist in many shapes and forms. And I just encourage people to go out there and use it.
1: I'm going to play a clip of Descartes from the record right now. We'll listen to that. We'll come back.

0: So that was a bit of Descartes from Sprints on World Cafe. I'm speaking with Carla and Zach of Sprints today on the show. It is just the two of you, like you said, performing today for us. What we're hearing is a little different from the recordings on the album. How did you think about translating that sound into what you're doing here?
1: Well, I think, first of all, we, at time of recording this, the Big Thief episode of this had just aired, and we're massive Big Thief fans, and we love folk music, and everyone in the band loves folk music. And we thought it was kind of fun to challenge ourselves, but also there is kind of a running joke that I'm June Carter and this is Johnny Cash, and we want to start a Johnny Cash cover band. So
2: there's been many drives in a van where we just play like Johnny Cash and like country music and sing along top of our lungs. So like, this is kind of inevitable that we would end up trying to do a little bit of that.
0: Well, you know that I have to ask you to give us a little taste of that right now, right? Can you just a tiny bit?
1: You want a bit of Jackson, or do you want a bit of Folsom Prison Blues?
3: Jackson.
1: Okay, we do only know one verse, so we will just sing it three times.

0: I love it. That is Sprints on World Cafe. I'm Raina Duras. I'm here with Carla and Zach from Sprints. They have a new album called All That Is Over. You're going to play something from your debut album for us now. And it is the song Literary Mind, a song that I know we've played on World Cafe. You dedicated this song to the queer community when you played it in Boston a little while back.
1: Yeah.
0: Can you tell us why?
1: Love them. So this song, what I like to say this on stage, it's about the thing I love the very most in the world, and it's written for and dedicated to the thing I love the very most in the world, and that is women. And I think it was it's a song about, you know, falling in love and struggling with your sexuality a little bit. And I think the queer community, and particularly the trans community, are under a lot of attack at the moment, very undeservingly so. I think it's a community that needs to be spoken out for, and we use our platform for them whenever we can. But Literary Mind was like a bridge single, I think, when we didn't know what we were going to do next.
0: Will you play it for us?
1: No.
0: Okay. Well, good night, everyone.
1: I've been playing this for years.
0: No, here's Sprints, Literary Mind, live for World Cafe.
2: I've got it.

0: For our Sense of Place Dublin series on World Cafe, that was Sprints in front of a live audience at Dublin's Windmill Lane Recording Studios. I'm Raina Duras. That was Literary Mind from their debut 2024 album, Letter to Self. I'm talking to Carla and Zach from the band. Now, Zach, I know you're a newer addition to the band, but I know that a lot of you have been friends for a long time. Carla, could you tell us how the band sort of met?
1: I think the main reason it started was that we all grew up loving really like noisy, heavy, loud music, which is so funny that this is maybe some of your first experience of us is this version of the songs, because I'm loud and we're very loud. But we wanted to make music that mattered and that was also still fun and was like energetic and somewhere you could go and like sweat and dance and mosh and, you know, let all your frustrations out in the world. And we were a very close unit. And when Colm decided that he wanted to leave because... Colm decided to leave Sprints after one of the six tours we had planned that year and after the debut album came out, and we'd only done 30 shows and we'd

0: we'd 78 left to go, which can be very daunting because, you know, you grow up together in music. And it's an unfortunate fact that if music is your passion and the life you want to lead, that it's not only a sacrifice for you, but it's a sacrifice for everyone in your life as well. Your family, your friends, your partners. And it is a bit of a vocation because it takes a lot of work to get probably nowhere. And unfortunately, touring and the crisis of music is not conducive to buying a house, getting married and having kids, which is a life that Colin wanted. You know, I sometimes wish I wanted that simple life. And I think me, Jack and Sam would have probably had an easier go of it if that's what we wanted. But unfortunately, we wanted to pursue this. And when such a close member of the unit leaves, we were kind of like, well, we'll just continue as the three of us. And we didn't really think that anything would happen. We needed to cover the immediate fear of, you know, we need to get someone to step in 3 weeks because we've got shows booked and we're entering festival season and we've got two more tours of America, two more European tours and an Irish tour. And then this like light bulb went off. I was like, what about Zach Stevenson? He covered a gig for Colin before. He knows six of the songs that of the 19 that we need to play at a show.
1: Six more than anyone else knows.
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2: You're listening to an all-new Sense of Place Dublin session on World Cafe with Sprints, who have a new album called All That Is Over. I'm Raina Duras. Sprints are playing a stripped-back set of songs today, and I'm talking to Sprints guitarist Zach Stevenson and lead singer and guitarist Carla Chubb.
3: Being a front woman when the rest of your band members are men, have you noticed a difference in the way that people talk to you compared to them or other bands that are fronted by guys, stuff like that?
4: Boy, how much time have you got? Where do you want me to start? Obviously being a front woman is the best thing I could ever have wanted for my life. I think the best thing that happens is you get to play shows. And, you know, parents, dads oftentimes will bring their daughters or moms will bring their daughters who play guitar or want to play guitar. And, you know, you get to chat to them. It's that kind of like if you see it, you can be it situation. But I think the main issue I face as a front woman is I think the assumption that you're not actually doing any of the work that you're doing, that, you know, if there's a guitar solo in a song, everyone's like, Zach, that's a great solo. I was like, that's not me, that's Carla. Or, you know, that you can't really play the guitar or you can't really sing and your body gets criticized, your looks, like your sexuality, everything. And people love to label us as a political band. And I'm happy to wear that label and I'm happy to use my platform for good. But I never write about politics per se. I write about my life. And I happen to be a queer woman who is a front person of a band and is a woman. Because I write about my experience of that, it's considered political. So my existence is labelled as political because I'm not a boy holding a guitar. It took a very long time to build the thick enough skin to put up with it. And I also think that for some reason people think that there's only so much space in the world for women. That if you look at any female band or artist or female identifying person in the arts, guarantee 9 out of 10, if you scroll the YouTube comments, they'll be like, well, they're just a rip-off of the Breeders. They're just a rip-off of Courtney Love. They're just a rip-off of whoever, Celine Dion. She's a rip-off of Britney Spears. Because we already have one female pop artist. We already have one female rock star.
3: So
4: we don't need another one.
3: Not enough room for all of those.
4: Yeah, because then you're just going to be a knockoff of them. I'm like, have you seen the boys in black leather jackets and bands?
5: Have you heard of Geese and the Strokes? You know? It's the same thing.
4: Arctic Monkeys, same font. Like, yeah. Same band, different font. Like, everyone, like, I also think there's like this terrible upswing at the moment of like focusing and supporting like male artists only, and unfortunately there seems to be such a massive rise of misogyny again where people don't even realize that it's misogyny. I think like I'm such a devil for it. Like if I see a band put up a tour and there's four bands on supporting that band on tour and not one of them is a female band, I'd be the first one in there with a comment.
3: Do you still read the comments? Have you, like,
4: oh,
3: have
4: yeah.
3: you tuned out
4: oh,
3: that
4: I
3: noise?
4: Read them.
3: Or you just embrace the noise?
4: I read them, and now I laugh at them. I read them, I screenshot them, I make carousels about them. So I'm coming for you. Don't worry.
3: All right, let's get into another song, and we'll come on back and talk some more. This song is also from Letter to Self. What can you tell us about Up and Comer?
4: So Up and Comer is essentially kind of, yeah, very similar topic. It's about the struggle of being a woman in the music industry and particularly the heavy music genre, and how like you're kind of consistently like people love to shout about female artists and support them when they're kind of like up and coming and they need like diversity in their lineup, or if there's like, oh, it's Women's Day, where are the women at? Like, oh, sorry, yeah, we're playing Pride, we need a gay woman all of a sudden, and you're always like this up and comer, and the pressure of being up and coming was like, when do I
3: arrive.
4: Arrive. Yeah. When have I arrived? But yeah.
3: Well, here it is. Live from World Cafe, Up and Comer from Sprints.

comer. She's good for an up and comer. Wear your smile like it's a runner. You're despised like a badge of honor. Say she's good for an up and comer. She's good for an up and comer.

0: I love that song.
1: You're listening to World Cafe. I'm Raina Duris. That was Sprints with a performance of their song Up and Comer, recorded live at Windmill Lane Recording Studios in Dublin for our Sense of Place Dublin series. Sprints have a new album called All That Is Over. That was from their breakthrough debut album, Letter to Self. And that album, I mean, got you traveling all over the world. You were kind of catapulted into this busy schedule, all the success. Have there been any pinch me moments for you in this band?
2: This World Cafe?
1: Other than this.
3: That's very kind of.
2: Do you know what? I don't know if this is what you think of immediately when you think of pinch me moment. And my mother, who loved to call me the sanctimonious mother that I mentioned before. You know, like, I think people have seen us tried to do this for a long time, and we wouldn't be here. It takes a village to raise a family. It takes an entire effing town to raise a band, because you need the support of your entire community. But I remember one day we came back from, I think it was America, and I was sitting in my mom's house, and she just went, "God, you're really doing it." And I was like, "What?" She's like, "I always just thought, like, you always loved music. I never thought you'd make it

0: more than a hobby. I can't believe you've actually done it. And I was just like, I'm actually gonna start crying. I was like, whoa, okay. Like, she drove me to every single guitar lesson I ever had. She bought every guitar I ever had. She introduced me to Elvis Presley and Dire Straits and Joni Mitchell and all the greats, obviously. And she was like, you've really, really done it. Like, you're actually, this is your job now. Like, I never thought you'd get here. So that was kind of a big moment for me, because my dad used to always rinse me for not being able to play like Pink Floyd and stuff when I was 14. And my mom would be like, if she could play like Dire Straits, she'd be paid like Dire Straits. And I was like, dead right, Jane. Yeah. And now, certainly not getting paid like Dire Straits, but I can certainly play like Dire Straits at least.
1: Yeah. Zach, what about for you?
2: So I think it was last summer, I got a text from my mother of her kitchen window. She lives in rural Ireland, about like, I don't know, like 10, 15 miles from like any kind of town. And she sent me a picture of outside of her kitchen window surrounded by cows. Bear with me. Surrounded by cows. And she was like, I'm trapped. Like, there's just cows everywhere. I can't, like, I don't know what to do. Eventually, about like 2 hours later, the owners of the cows came to pick up like their herd, I guess.
0: Cows.
2: Yeah, their cows. And she was chatting to them, whatever. And they got on really well, really nice. Then they came over for tea like another day, and they were chatting. And she was asking, like, they were asking my mom, like, oh, and what are your kids
0: doing?
2: You know, the owners of the cows, her neighbors, I guess, were asking, like, oh, what do your kids do? And she was like, oh, well, one of my sons is in a band. I was like, oh, what's the band? Sprint. And the dad, like, face dropped. This is what my mom told me. The dad and his daughter are like super Sprints fans and had no idea. And then of course we brought them to the gig, brought them backstage for Vicar Street and stuff. But for me, that was kind of the moment where it was like, my mother's world is now interacting with the band in like the middle of nowhere in Ireland, thanks to cows, which,
3: yeah. And World Cafe, if you're just joining us, I'm speaking with Sprints. We have one more song to hear. The last song you're going to play for us closes your latest album, All That Is Over. It's called Desire. And you've all mentioned, I think you've all mentioned this song in interviews as being a favorite of yours. Why does this song feel so special for you?
0: The whole record as a whole is based, we wanted to build a world that's based very much rooted in reality. And reality, the real world is becoming more and more dystopian. It was written, a lot of it was written in the States. So your re-election campaign and what was happening politically in the States and what was happening around the world. I think when we were writing this record, there was like forest fires in LA and there was snowstorms in Dublin, and Bono was accepting a Medal of Freedom from Israel, and then Trump was going for re-election. And I was like, what world am I living in right now? So the reality we were living in was so dystopian that the dystopian fiction we were consuming no longer seemed that fiction. We're, you know, Handmaid's Tale, Fallout, we're reading a lot of Octavia Butler. You know, some of these things, like, they're a stone's throw from happening in the real world. So I forgot the question.
2: Is it our favorite? I think we felt like that the sound of the song, which then just happened in one jam, like we just improvised the whole thing and didn't change a note of it. Like, it was recorded on a phone and then we just redid it in a studio. But it just seemed to sum up, I think, the feeling of the album.
0: Yeah, and we wanted the record to feel like dystopian. Gothic cowboy was the phrase we came up with. We wanted to feel gothic cowboy. We wanted it to be rooted in reality, but to acknowledge the dystopian darkness of the reality we're living in. And I wanted this song, that if you went to a saloon at the end of the world, this is the last song that would be played.
3: Oh, wow. All right.
0: So that's how we wanted it to sound.
3: Well, that's where we're going to be for the next few minutes. This is Desire. It is Sprints. It is live for World Cafe.

0: Walk slow, it's coming round the corner, you can hear it call. It's coming round the bend, it's moving fast and hard. It hits you like a freight train.
1: For World Cafe, Sense of Place, Dublin Series, a live performance from Sprints of their song Desire, recorded at Dublin's Windmill Lane Recording Studios. That song is on their new album, All That Is Over, which is out now. I've been speaking with Carla and Zach from Sprints. This has been awesome. Thank you so, so much.
2: Thank you so much. My pleasure.
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0: Skidorama and Supernova Productions present a tribute to Iggy Pop with Neighborhood Threat. Featuring John Masolini's psychedelic cosmic galaxy, a liquid light show. 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
1: Before the break, you heard the very first of our new Sense of Place Dublin series session with Sprints. 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Go there and hit subscribe. Here is one of the young Irish bands who are kind of leading the way right now. Visited the cafe a couple of years ago. It is Fontaines DC. Televised Mind live for World Cafe.

0: Yes.
1: Huge song that is Starburster, performed live for World Cafe by Fontaines DC. Thank you again to Sprints. That's the band you heard today earlier this hour, kicking off our new Sense of Place Dublin series. Thanks also to the Wincote Foundation, who makes Sense of Place possible, and World Cafe senior producer Kimberly Dunod, who worked on that session. 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We make it at WXPN at the University of Pennsylvania in Philadelphia. I'm Raina Duras. 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

0: just scared of me. 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
1: Listen.
0: Keep you in the dark. What had you expected? Me to make you my art and make you a star and get you connected. 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I'll be calm and collected. But we knew right from the start that you'd fall apart, cause I'm too expensive. 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Calling security, keeping my head held down. 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

My heart is breaking, hands are shaking, bugs are crawling all over me. 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

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What did they say? Frankie Sinatra. Frank Sinatra. Frankie, me boy, don't know. You have a perfect voice to sing calypso. What did they say? Frankie.

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0: That's new from Remy Wolf. It's called Bottle, 90.9 The Bridge, Kansas City's indie alternative. In the early hours of Thursday morning, the 27th of August, good morning, it is Truda. You are beautiful, you are loved, and you are not alone. 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And by the way, anybody who gives more than $300 today will receive a pair of tickets to Jack Johnson with Lake Street Dive. 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You can do it again, 800-418-1988, bridge909.org, or by hitting donate at the top of the Bridge app. And at 7 o'clock, we'll send it back downtown. I've always wanted to say that to John Hart, who will be taking over the morning show. In the meantime, I'll give you some more music, including a band that was at Starlight earlier this week. We'll hear from Camp, along with Death Cab for Cutie, and a whole lot more coming up.
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0: from Baby That Is Kinky. It's one of the great pieces of music discovery that we've brought you in the last 25 years here on The Bridge as we wrap the middle set of our 6 o'clock hour this morning. Duran Duran, Death Cab, and Camp with Let Things Go. They performed at Starlight earlier this week. Good morning. You're hanging with Truda in the early hours of day number one of our summer pledge drive. And, you know, it's been a while since we've talked to you about support. We hope to remind you every single day that The Bridge is 100% community supported. We hope that you notice a difference about The Bridge from other radio stations. Perhaps it's the lack of commercials. Perhaps it's the willingness to be adventurous in our music choices. Perhaps it's also our willingness to provide you with, you know, different kinds of programming, right? It's not just a jukebox playlist. We also provide you with up-close access to artists who come into our studio. Yesterday, Misty talked with Will Forte about his new Coyote versus Acme movie. And not to mention that we've earned our relationship with Will because of our involvement in the Thundergong Steps of Faith Foundation charity event coming up in November. The Bridge is all about community, and it is all about what is happening in our backyard. 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basically get a combo pack with all of those. And I remind you too that if you're interested, Jack Johnson and Lake Street Dive will be performing together September 1st at Morton Amphitheater. Fantastic show. Jack, I mean, so laid back. All of those great grooves from the mid-2000s there. We're talking Flake and, you know, Taylor and The Horizon Has Been Defeated. I mean, Jack certainly puts you in a mood. Morton Amphitheater will be a great place for that show. If you donate $300 or more today, you will receive a pair of tickets in addition to your selected thank you gift. It is our way of saying thanks to you. But of course, you've got to make that call first as well. Make that pledge of support. After 7 o'clock, John Hart will be taking over from our studios downtown, where he will carry on with this morning's special guest co-host. And he'll get to ring the bell for some of the names that are giving this morning if you do. But again, make sure to make that pledge. Do it early. The very first hour of the very first day. Why not be amongst the first? 800-418-1988, bridge909.org, or hit donate at the top of the Bridge app.
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0: Sun and Moon. It is new music from Danielle Ponder here on 90.9 The Bridge. Good morning and happy Thursday, August 27th here with Truda. We heard from Cardinals, Childish Gambino, and Local 909 from our Bridge Artist of the Week, Sweeping Promises, who started off their career in Boston, came to the Lawrence, Kansas area, and now releasing new music on Sub Pop Records. So very cool. That's why they are our Bridge Artist of the Week. And this is day number one of our summer or fall funding drive, I guess, however you look at that. It's still summer, right, before Labor Day. And today it's our number one, day number one. We are asking for that pledge of support. And with an artist like Sweeping Promises, by the way, what a great story, and a story of so many of our Bridge artists. Now, again, they happen to come here and sort of immigrate from the Boston area, but were welcomed with open arms into our music scene here in, you know, the region, Kansas City and Lawrence and areas around here, and then attracting the attention of Sub Pop Records on a national level, you know, again, speaks to the talent that we have here. And it was so disheartened all throughout my career in broadcasting before I came to the Bridge, where I worked in commercial radio for a long time, more than two decades. And could I have talked somebody, one of the higher-ups at one of those stations I worked for, into playing a local artist like Sweeping Promises? No. You know, and the answer, unfortunately, is no. Or if they did, it would have been 1 hour on a Sunday night at 10 p.m. for the local music show. And that the Bridge, that's where we take such that left-hand turn. Sweeping Promises played right next to Childish Gambino and Cardinals and Danielle Ponder and Baby and Duran Duran, because we know here that local is an important part of the fabric of the Bridge. It's an important part of the fabric of the city. Music is so much to Kansas City. And that's why this morning we are asking for your pledge of support. 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We're going to throw it back downtown to John Hart in the Bridge Studios with our special guest co-host starting here this morning after 7 o'clock. And music from the Pretenders on the way. 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
1: 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We

0: Little Neighbors Blues from Jack White to start off your morning. And good morning. I'm John Hart. I am not Brian Trude. I'm not Misty Monday. As much as I sound like Misty, I'm John Hart. And I am joined by Streetcar Donna. And like, this is our pledge drive. And we figure, what better way to start off the pledge drive than to unleash Streetcar Donna on an unsuspecting city.
1: Oh my goodness. Yeah, I don't think I've been here on day one. This is so exciting. It's a fresh slate and we get to, you know, write the story right from the start.
0: This is such a, like, this reference is too old for me, but I always kind of think of pledge drives like it's Mickey Rooney and Judy Garland, like, let's go put on a show in the barn. Ooh. And it's about
1: is
0: gathering.
1: Is that us, John?
0: I think it's us. Which one of us is Mickey and which one of us is Judy?
1: I think I'm Mickey. I have the height for Mickey.
0: In any case, it's about community, and it's about, to me, it's a celebrate. Like, and this really ties into the whole celebration of the 25th anniversary. And if you want to get in and make your donation now, please do. 800-418-1988, bridge909.org. You can also donate through the Bridge app. But the 25th anniversary of the Bridge is really the 25th anniversary of community support. That's what this is about. And it's really, to me, that's the part of it that actually gives me chills, is the fact that people come together and actually do something positive and build something. And I think we maybe don't have enough of that in the world. And this is a pretty bright, shining example of people making Kansas City special through, like, community work.
1: I agree. I think that's what makes this radio station so extra special, not just because of all the great talent and music you have on the airwaves, but the fact that it's built and supported by the community, and not just Kansas City, but community all across the country. We have people, you know, tuning in. Even my mom in New York listens and supports. So that's another thing. All of the fundraising that we get to do helps to bring the Bridge on this amazing app.

0: app and on the web so anybody can listen.
1: It was so good to hear Brian Truda's voice this morning.
0: So great.
1: He's putting his toe back into the water, and we love Brian and can't wait to get him back.
0: I love you, Brian.
1: You know, full time. But, you know, people are already responding. Brian did a pretty good job this morning. We got some people to thank.
0: Yes, we do. This just goes to show that Brian and the bridge make an impact. So thank you to Michael out of Liberty, Missouri, for your support today. I forgot.
2: Yay.
0: So, John, I'm usually here with Brian.
1: Yes.
0: And so I don't have to ring a bell because...
1: Is Brian a bell?
0: No.
1: Did he hog up the bell?
0: Oh, no, no. We always ring the streetcar bell.
1: Ah.
0: And it's hidden somewhere in the gremlins of the...
1: This is why we need him back, because I've got no idea where that's hidden.
0: Nobody knows. But so I will now have to practice with an actual bell. But also, thank you to Melissa out of Mission, Kansas, for your support. She is a current platinum partner. Ooh, platinum level. Melissa, I just got to, I think, gold level last time, so you're my goal one day. She's asking everyone to make... she made an additional gift today. I know. I'm thinking about that, too, Melissa, because that T-shirt looks amazing. Thank you to Ronald. Wow, that bell is kind of hard to remember to do that. out of Gower, Missouri, thank you for your support. Wow, this is great. People are up early and donating. This is amazing. And that's a testament to the bridge and to everyone hearing Brian's voice. So thank you so much.
1: You know, I just... think that if the worst thing we have to face today is remembering to ring the bell, we'll be doing good. You know, as challenges go.
0: So true.
1: 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And it's always like an unveiling. I feel like what's behind the box? This is like, let's make a deal or, you know, whatever. It's like another color of the bridge T-shirt. There's sort of a peach and cream color T-shirt out there. There is a tote bag. There's all kinds of different options for you. 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That doesn't cost anything. 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
1: 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We love music,

0: That is Radio Free Alice on the Bridge. And good morning. It is our fall pledge drive, and it's a chance for us to start funding the next 25 years of the bridge as we celebrate our 25th anniversary. Streetcar Donna, thanks for coming in.
1: Oh, all the time. I love the bridge.
0: I keep, every time I wake up, I think, I wonder where the streetcar's going next.
1: Well, right now, it just stays on the tracks, right?
0: Once it gets free will, well, you know.
1: You never know, right?
0: Yeah, you never know.
1: A hover streetcar.
0: Yeah, but it's awfully good to have you in, and thanks for all the support you give to the bridge over the years with streetcar. It's been a lovely partnership, and partnership's kind of what this is all about.
1: Mm-hmm, definitely. I mean, that's the beauty of the bridge. It is community supported, funded, loved, and as not just Streetcar Donna, but regular Donna, I'm happy to be a supporter. You guys give so much to the community, so that's the least I can do.
0: And if you want to join Donna, if you want to join me as members of the station, it is really super easy to do. 800-418-1988, bridge909.org. The 25th anniversary, it's funny because, like, we're not here to celebrate ourselves, but we are here to celebrate the community that got us to this point. And of course, we're always interested in the next 25 years. But when you do look back, it's really crazy how many things we've done, how many, like, artists we've connected to community. And like a long time ago, towards the beginning of the bridge, there was an artist that came along, and nobody would have put a bet down on Jack Johnson in the day. He had a small little record on a little side imprint that was actually part of Ben Harper's record label. And Jack Johnson ended up, you know, selling out Starlight and selling out Sandstone back in the day. And so now Jack Johnson is coming to Morton Amphitheater. And when they announced that show, they always say, well, you want to give some tickets away? Just

0: like, tell us what you want us to do. And so we sent off a little proposal. And Jack Johnson's management came back and said, no, we want to do more for you. Which, like, that doesn't happen a lot, you know, but it was
1: That's amazing.
0: Jack Johnson's management remembers us taking that early leap into Bubble Toes, which was the first thing we played all those years ago. And so they're offering up tickets to the Jack Johnson show. These are lawn seats, and it's for any donation today of $300 or more, you also get to select the pledge premium of your choice that would go, that would, you would get normally with a contribution of that size. The other thing that's really great about it is that the opening act is Lake Street Dive.
1: Amazing.
0: Which is another huge success story on the bridge. Like, when they came in and did an in studio, they did a cover of Lola from the Kinks. And there's no other record of them doing that song anywhere. And people have gravitated to that. And it is, if it is not the single most viewed bridge video, it's really close. I think it was over 1 million views last time I checked, which has been a very long time ago. So Jack Johnson, Lake Street Dive, you make a donation of $300 or more today, you're going to get that on top of your normal thank you gift. 800-418-1988, bridge909.org.
1: And that's amazing because that show's on September 1st. I don't know if anyone, if you've been to a show out there, but there's really not a bad seat. So that's an amazing gift and incentive today on day one of the fundraising drive. I mean, way to kick it off, right?
0: Yeah.
1: This is amazing. And it's so easy to give. You can call, you can text, you can get on the website. I have been a supporter for years, and it started off small. I think it was $5 a month, and now I get to be a sustaining member. So if you are so inclined and want to be the sustaining member, it's really easy to do that. It's, like I say, a crock pot of donations. You set it and forget it, and then you keep supporting the bridge and for the next 25 years.
0: And I believe we have somebody to thank.
1: Oh, we do. Michael out of Kansas City, Missouri, thank you so much for your donation. 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We appreciate you.
0: Your contribution really does matter. 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
0: Job News Kansas City, Kansas City PBS, and Harris Kansas City present the Kansas City Job Fair Wednesday, September 2nd from 10 to 2 at the Harris North Kansas City Ballroom, One Riverboat Drive, North Kansas City, Missouri. 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

0: New track from Claude on the Bridge, that is She Doesn't Love Me. I really like that one a lot. We got so much music coming up for you. Of course, it's also our fall pledge drive. We've got Streetcar Donna in here helping us out this morning, and your pledge really does make a difference. 800-418-1988, bridge909.org. And the special thing today that we've got for you is if you make a donation of $300 or more, you can select whatever thank you gift you choose, but you'll also get a pair of lawn tickets to go see Jack Johnson and Lake Street Dive at Morton Amphitheater. So thanks to the Jack Johnson camp for that. And that is only for today. So 800-418-1988, bridge909.org. And Donna, we were talking about that gold level earlier. Yeah, that's like 480. So
1: yeah,
0: you could get the gold level and also score tickets to Jack Johnson and Lake Street Dive and have all those in-studio sessions too.
1: Correct. And I think what, instead of saying 480, if that scares anybody, you just do the monthly sustaining donation with $40 a month.
0: Yeah.
1: It seems like, oh, it's easy. And
0: yeah,
1: I'm a recent gold member, and not that it's for the perks and, you know, the cool
0: but
1: swag.
0: There's nothing wrong with perks.
1: There's nothing. We need those perks so we can,
0: yeah,
1: you know, get out of bed every day. But like, it is pretty amazing when you get access to things like the special 909 sessions. I was able to see one recently and bring two of my interns, Streetcar interns, this summer, and it blew their mind. It was the first time they got to see behind the scenes of the bridge and the amazing living room set up here, and they were instantly, I mean, they knew about the bridge, but then they became really big fans. They loved meeting Radke. They thought it was the coolest thing ever. And I was so grateful to be able to do that for them. But that's what the bridge does, is allows Kansas City to come in and meet the people that, you know, make the bridge happen every single day, but also get access to artists and musicians. And you feel like you're part of this special family. And I mean, I don't know anything like that. And though, again, not for the perks, because this is just because we feel good and we like to do good things for the bridge. But these perks are pretty cool.
0: 800-418-1988, bridge909.org. And, you know, one of the things that we have, I mean, we talk openly about this when the mics are off, when we're not in pledge drive, but we really work at not making this about us and being humble about things. But when you go to an in-studio session and it's just, you know, some people along with an artist that's playing in an acoustic way or in a stripped-down way for you, it does feel like you're behind the velvet rope.
1: Oh, my gosh. You feel so special. It was, I mean, it's really, really cool. And then you meet new people of all sorts of backgrounds that, you know, you have some sort of connection because you support the bridge. And that's also a cool thing. You find more people that are like in your tribe or your family and whatnot. But it is also cool to watch John do his interviews and behind the scenes. And, you know, all the prep work that you guys do to make these things happen is also a cool way. Not just to see the musicians, but to see how you guys make it all happen is pretty cool. And I think we do have a thank you.
0: Yay!
1: Ding, ding! Carol, thank you so much. Carol out of Mission Hills, Kansas. 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
0: Yep.
1: 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And just don't be doing it while you're driving. 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

0: That's a new one from Steve Lacy. On the bridge. We got music on the way for you from REM. We'll do that here in just a moment or two. 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John Hardian this morning with Streetcar Donna. Thanks for coming in and joining us.
1: It's so great to be here with you, John, on day one of the fundraising drive. I know that we're going to beat the goal once again this fall.
0: I don't even know what the goal is.
1: Me
0: but
1: neither.
0: I
1: know we're going to
0: I am going to side with you on that one.
1: I think we've, you know, we've done pretty well the last two drives. I'm really proud of our community, Kansas City and beyond, for supporting. And so, no pressure, but I think we're going to do it again.
0: You know, it's funny. We were talking about this just a little bit when the mics were off. But, you know, when this radio station started 25 years ago, you don't get to do something like this unless something before has not worked, you know, and the station was really in pretty, pretty difficult financial straits. And we really, if we would have lost federal funding at the beginning of this station, I don't know that the station would have survived. It was a struggle to keep it funded because you have to hit certain criteria of member support in order to keep the federal funding.
1: Like a local match.
0: Right.
1: That's how the streetcar construction has been funded, is the local match, local versus federal.
0: Right. Funding. And so we were actually like on the cusp, and we had lots of people telling us that we were not going to be able to survive. And I'm talking about people at the highest level of the system saying, yeah, no, you're done. And it was through community support that this radio station was saved to do this. So when we talk about celebrating community and the 25th anniversary, this station was written off by I cannot tell you how many people. And yet the public said, hold on a second, here's my money. And, you know, I think the world is hard for everybody. It's just, you know, even rich people have their problems. Go ask them. You know, everybody.
1: More money, more problems.
0: Right. But the thing about it is, so like everybody's got problems. You pick where you choose, right? Enough people have picked the bridge. We're here after 25 years. And of course, you know, the bills keep coming. So we're asking for more support. But let's, along the way, celebrate the support that have made this station successful, that have built it to the point where when we did lose federal funding, along with every other public radio and television station in the country, you know, the support was there to make up that difference. 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We're asking you for lifeblood. You know, this is the real deal, right? 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
1: Yeah, because 25th anniversary, like you said, celebrating our community. For everyone that's given this morning, we're celebrating you, Michael, Melissa, Ronald, another Michael, Carol. Like, we're celebrating you because you are able to keep the bridge on the air, and we want to be here for another 25-plus years. So thank you so much.
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0: Airlon tickets to go see Jack Johnson and Lake Street Dive at Morton Theater while supplies last. That show coming up on Tuesday. So this is like a quick turnaround. Lake Street Dive opening that show there.
1: Did you
0: phenomenal.
1: Just say September 1st is next week?
0: Yes.
1: Holy moly.
0: I'm glad you said moly. I thought you were headed somewhere
1: else. Nope, this is radio safe.
0: Well, good for you. I appreciate that a great deal. 800-418-1988, bridge909.org. 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

That's a new one from Jesse Wells. Well, you come out tonight here on the bridge, and it is our fall pledge drive. One of the things that has always amused me about our pledge drives is that every time we play a song, well, that's something that you're not going to get a lot of places. It's like you don't have to look

0: for these things. But Jesse Wells is my favorite example right now. We actually started playing Jesse Wells on the bridge before there was a push to even get him on stations like ours that are based around music discovery. And then just a few months later, Jesse Wells comes to town and plays to a sold out Uptown Theater. So there's a hunger and a thirst, but of course you're not going to get this kind of music, this kind of breadth of music at a commercial station. So this is something that we feel like is a gift to the community that's done by the community. And that's what the pledge drives are all about, just getting that funded so that we can connect people to great artists like Jesse Wells. If you're a fan, it's a really good example of what the bridge does. 800-418-1988, bridge909.org. Love to have your donation today. Joined by Streetcar Donna. And, you know, you are not, y'all are not just a streetcar. You're embedded in the community. One of the perfect examples right now is the stuff that you're doing with Art in the Loop.
1: Yes, we are so much more than just a public transit, though public transit is super cool. Everyone should hop on board. But yes, we also are a proud partner with Art in the Loop and have been since day one that we opened the streetcar in 2016. Art in the Loop is a annual summer program in which visual and performing artists are supported with funding and putting their art or performing their art in public spaces. A lot of those spaces are streetcar stops. One of our streetcars is wrapped in original artwork by a Kansas City artist. And then we have performances all summer long by local artists. And so if you go to artinaloop.com, you could see all of that. We have our next event on September 23rd. And it's called our Art Ride, in which we'll have two different performances on a streetcar on September 23rd between 6 and 8 p.m. for free. You can hop on board and be a part of an amazing performance or two that evening and really, you know, see what Kansas City is all about. A lot of these musicians, some of them are featured on the bridge too. Like we've had the Royal Chief, we've had Flair the Rebel, Kimmett Coleman, and those are musicians that you can hear on the bridge too. So community supporting community and different ways that you could see them. So the streetcar is a huge supporter of the arts as well.
0: And in fact, we're going to have Flair the Rebel in to do one of our pledge drive segments.
1: He's a wonderful person. Oh. And we're actually teaming up with him to feature one of his newest songs off his new album on one of our videos, and I'm so excited about it. He's a great human.
0: And if you want to go someplace to check it out, you can, you know, what everything that the streetcar is doing, kcstreetcar.org or the Instagram account.
1: Yeah, Instagram is great. And I'm going to break that by ringing the bell.
2: Yay!
1: Thank you, Allison, out of Mission, Kansas. She is a new sustaining member. Yep, set it and forget it, Allison. It's super easy. She selected the cream and Sunset 25th anniversary tee as a thank you gift. That's a great point, Allison, because there are two t-shirts options that you can choose from when you give at that level, which is the $10 a month or the one-time $120 fee or sponsorship amount. It is the 25th anniversary t-shirt. You could get it in black and white or cream and sunset. There's an option there. So, or get two. Why not? And then you could be, you know, twinsies with your bestie.
0: We know who your bestie is.
1: Yes.
0: City Market Sue, City who will Market also be Sue. On the pledge drive a little bit later on. Did want to mention it's so easy to become a member right now, 800-418-1988, bridge909.org. And the extra incentive today is that if you donate $300 or more, you will receive whatever thank you gift you have selected, along with a pair of lawn tickets to see Jack Johnson and Lake Street Dive coming up Tuesday at Morton Amphitheater. But that is today only while supplies last. So if that sounds like something that you'd like to do, then please make that jump right now. 800-418-1988, bridge909.org.
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1: My name is Temo Shawinga, just number 6. 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

0: That is Get Down Services, new music for you on the bridge. And good morning. It is the Fall Pledge Drive. 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And we'd love for you to be a member of the bridge if you haven't made that step already. 800-418-1988, bridge909.org. And if you donate at the $300 level or more today on top of your thank you gift, you're also going to get a pair of lawn tickets to go see Jack Johnson and Lake Street Dive coming up Tuesday at Morton Amphitheater, joined by Donna, Streetcar Donna, who is like, you know, I'm surprised you're here because I just thought all you did was drive the streetcar.
1: They don't let me operate the streetcar.
0: Well, you were saying that you don't like get, you can't get away to take a vacation. Now, you did get to go to Newport.
1: Yes. As soon as FanFest and World Cup was over here, I did escape to Newport for the Folk Fest, and, you know, when I was there, discovered a lot of new music, but then I was thinking about our musicians here in Kansas City, and was like, you know, they could fit in here. Like Fritz Hutchinson, I feel like that's his vibe. I was like, I could see him on one of these stages in Newport. Like, it was pretty cool. But yeah, it made me think about all the great music I hear on the bridge.
0: You know, you were listing some of the artists that you thought were really great, and that made me think. It's like two of the names that you listed were Mavis Staples and Brandi Carlile. And, you know, Mavis, I think, what was the Staples Singers sort of launched in, and I'm pulling this out of the memory bank, I could be off, but I'm thinking it's like 1963, yeah. 64, 65. Mm-hmm. And Mavis is still out there, and she's making tremendous, amazing music. But where's radio for those songs?
1: Right.
0: And so it's like a really clear example of why a radio station like The Bridge matters. Brandi Carlile couldn't get a cup of coffee at radio if it weren't for stations like The Bridge. And we saw quality there and fought for Brandi for years. And look at her now. She is just, you know, and the thing that's great about people like Mavis and Brandi is that they're not just great artists. They are also really tremendous people, too. And

0: it's like they deserve a home on the radio. They deserve the spotlight. And it can't just be about the next mass produced, how many beats per minute is this, how quickly can you get to the hook kind of machine that a lot of the record labels have turned into. This is a place where authentic music lands, but it only exists because of member support. That's the only way that we can do that. The only, like, your gift to the bridge gives us the freedom to chase quality.
1: Yeah, exactly. You said that so great. And we don't have to listen to, you know, commercials, which is also great.
0: 800-418-1988, bridge909.org. And if you want to celebrate the bridge, if you want to be a part of the future and celebrate what's already gone on, we do have the 25th anniversary swag. And there are a couple of things that we have just barely mentioned, if at all, so
1: yes,
0: far.
1: Yes. I mean, we have the t-shirts, but we also have this amazing sticker pack at just like $5 a month. And Street Cardona knows stickers. We are well known for our stickers. This sticker pack is amazing. It's got such great artwork, and you could put it all over your water bottle. You could put it on your laptop. You can just give them out, and it's a great, and just $5 a month or $60 for your donation, and it's three sheets of amazing stickers, some maybe created by people you know.
0: Yeah.
1: Maybe.
0: Yeah.
1: Original art.
0: Yeah.
1: And then if you give at the, is it $8 a month, you get this amazing 25th anniversary tote bag canvas, which is great. And it's all made locally. Everyone loves a tote bag. It's great for taking to the city market on Farmers Market weekend. Carrying it on the streetcar, and you can wear it with your t-shirt and give out stickers from the bridge. So, yeah, we have many options from the various levels that you can donate at to support the bridge. So if you want to check out the website. So it's bridge909.org. Check it out. There's images of all the gifts at all the levels. But, you know, it's not just about the perks, but gifts help too.
0: Yes. 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

0: That's Modern English. I'm out with you, you know, classic here at the Bridge. And we're, of course, working on getting the station funded. We like to throw in just a golden track from the past every once in a while alongside all the music discovery. And we appreciate the support of everybody that allows us to play radio here and play the best songs regardless of age or popularity or whatever. It's just, and I think that, Donna, you're about this. It's like Streetcar Donna joining us this morning. The fact that people donate 800-418-1988, bridge909.org, so that we can have the freedom to play local music. I know you love the local scene, and it's kind of indistinguishable from the national scene at a lot of points. So, yeah, it's nothing wrong here. Everybody wins.
1: Everybody wins. And sometimes it's really great when you watch the journey of the local scene become the national scene.
0: Right.
1: Mm-hmm. And then, like you were mentioning earlier today, you know, Jack Johnson and starting and getting an opportunity on the Bridge. And now, you know, he'll be back here playing a major stage in Kansas City, and with Lake Street Dive, and you know, if you donate today for at least $300, you can see them on September 1st at Morton Amphitheater.
0: Yeah, and not only do you get that, but you get whatever the pledge gift is that you would normally choose. So mm-hmm. it's like a bonus, but it's only for today. Jack Johnson, Lake Street Dive, coming up next Tuesday. And both of these acts have had good, solid runs on the Bridge over the last 25 years. So all exciting stuff, but we need your support to keep the Bridge going. That's really at the heart of what we're doing today. 800-418-1988, bridge909.org. And we do have somebody that's come in and joined the family.
1: So thank you to Jacqueline from Leawood, Kansas, for your support. Always a great fan of the Bridge. Jacqueline did something unique because she just couldn't decide which gift she wanted. So she selected two, and you could do that. So she gave at two different levels, and she was able to get the new Bridge sticker pack, which is three sheets of amazing stickers, and then the 25th anniversary tote bag made locally and at a canvas here. So she did some amazing math and got both gifts. And thank you, Derek, out of Mission, Kansas. Derek is already a sustaining member. Way to go, Derek. But always willing to add more love for the Bridge. Well said, Derek. That's so great. Yes, you could be a sustaining member. And then if you just feel like giving a little bit more to support the community here at the Bridge and support community radio and our musicians, you can do that too. We have so many options for your donations, and you can give us a call, text us, or visit us on the web or on our app.
0: You know, one of the things that I usually say during the pledge drive, but it's just something that I really believe, you know, we love, I think a lot of us anyway, really love living in Kansas City. And it's sort of like, well, why do you love living in Kansas City? It's because people take active steps to make it a great place to live. And if you're going to make a laundry list of what do you need to have a city that you're really happy to live in, thriving arts community, little thriving music community, those are things that are, you know, right in there. They're more important than, I think a lot of people, you have to stop and think about it sometimes. You know, maybe you're too busy enjoying it to stop and think about it. But, you know, Kansas City is a better city because the Bridge is in it. And the Bridge is here because people in this community have supported it. The 25th anniversary, all of the credit, 100% of the credit goes to the people who fund it, just like 100% of the Bridge is paid for by the community. So your support really does matter today. We would love to hear from you. 800-418-1988, bridge909.org.
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0: sun is set. That is Biba Doobie on the bridge as we are celebrating 25 years of the bridge in our fall pledge drive. 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Just a really important pledge drive for us as we need your support today, just as we've needed it over the last 25 years. So thanks to everybody who's ever been a part of the bridge. But what happens today is really important to us. 800-418-1988. Biba Doobie. You know, we had Biba Doobie in when she was shy.
1: What a fun thing to say.
0: Yeah, absolutely. And I think I'm pulling this out of memory banks, but I believe her actual name is like Beatrice.
1: Is also cool.
0: Yeah, Biba Doobie. And when she came in, like now, this new record, she's like fully in command and owning herself, right? When she first came into the bridge and did an in-studio for us, she was like a little girl in a Peanuts sweatshirt. You know, it's just as sweet as she can be. Love her, love the music, and giving artists a chance to get an audience is like really part of what we are so proud of here at the Bridge as a community. And we'd love for you to join that community. 800-418-1988. And we have another member of the community.
1: Yes, thank you to Lisa from Bayshore, Kansas. Just renewed her Gold Partner membership today. Thank you so much, Lisa. Yes, I too am a Gold Partner member. I think I did this last year or last funding drive, something like that. But that's the whole point. I did it. I said it. I forget it. I see it on my statement. It makes me smile every time because I know I'm supporting the bridge. And so thank you for joining the Gold Partner Club. You're going to love it because you have some great opportunities to go to some bridge events, meet artists, 909 sessions. All members get access to Kansas City PBS. So there's so many things that you get from being a supporter at that level, as well as the good feeling you get in your heart by supporting the bridge. So thank you so much, Lisa. And I do want to say my mom, Barbara from New York, is also listening, and she listens through the web or on the app, and she also usually donates. So, Mom, we're here. I'm only here for another few minutes, but the drive for the bridge goes through next Thursday. You have time, but if you want to donate today, that would be great.
0: You know, it doesn't matter how old you get. Your kids are still going to hit you up for money. It just is the thing, right?
1: Yes. I mean, but this is our good thing. And she does love the bridge. She wears the bridge sweatshirt that I was able to get her 1 year for Christmas. But yeah, she's a big supporter. She loves music. She's also a musician. She plays piano. She's super talented. So yeah, so donate, Mom.
0: You know, I wanted to mention Lisa, who just became a Gold Partner member. You know, that's not only good for all of the perks of the Gold membership, but today, because it clears that $300 minimum donation for this perk, she also gets a pair of lawn tickets to go see Jack Johnson and Lake Street Dive at Morton Amphitheater. So really want to thank Jack.
1: A double whammy. I mean, that's amazing.
0: Yeah, really want to thank Jack Johnson's management. They've been very generous with us, but there is a finite supply of these. So if that sounds like a good idea, maybe take a coffee break and become a member today and make that happen. Help support the radio station that delivers music discovery, support for the local music scene, and builds community here in Kansas City.
1: I mean, all the good things. And today is just day one. And it's very exciting to be here on day one.

0: on the first hour and being a part of this community. So thank you, John, for having me today.
1: Well, Streetcar Donna is our guest today and has been really always eloquent about supporting the bridge, and we really appreciate it. But likewise, we want to support the Kansas City Streetcar that has become... like, you know, it's funny. It's we were talking about this when the mics were off. People come to Kansas City. It's like, what do you want to do? Well, I want to ride the streetcar.
0: Yeah, you do.
1: And we have family that come in, and it's like they want to ride the streetcar every time they come to town.
0: Same.
1: It's like it's like a destination. It's not just how to get to a destination. And so, like, if you want to check out what the streetcar is involved in, because they really are about Kansas City and community, an example would be their involvement with Art in the Loop and the events that are happening around that community effort. You can go to kcstreetcar.org. You can also check them out on Instagram. It's a very active site as well. Donna, it is so good to see you.
0: It's so great to see you too.
1: And thank you for your support and your membership.
0: Oh, of course. You know, I live right down the street, so I love this neighborhood. I love seeing you guys over here. Yeah, this is my happy place.
1: Well, it's hopefully it's everybody's happy place.
0: Yes,
1: and,
0: hopefully.
1: You know, the thing that really surprised me the first time I did it, like 25 years ago, was, you know, I didn't expect to be happy when I made my donation, and it made me happy.
0: Yeah.
1: It's a funny, weird thing. Give some money to something you believe in. It's a thing. 800-418-1988, bridge909.org. And again, thanks so much, Donna.
0: Thank you, John.
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You know, every once in a while a new song comes along and the staff just starts buzzing, and that certainly was the case with the new Fontaines DC. That is Marianne here on the bridge. It is our fall.

0: 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We're joined by Cliff Keel. And, you know, one of the standard things was me always fumbling along to try and remember your multi-hyphenate title. But now I've got it down. It is Cliff Keel, Man of Leisure.
1: There we go. There we go.
0: You know, because you just... You helped bring the bridge to Kansas City and helped increase the signal strength. So thank you for all of that. But you've hung up the spurs.
1: I have, John, and I am thrilled to be back to see Logan, to see you, John, and to see some of the other team members. I'm honored to be able to come in, and I was honored to have whatever my role was over the years here at our organization. But, congratulations to you and to the team on the 25th anniversary.
0: And to you and to the entire community, yeah.
1: It's a cool thing. So thanks to everybody out there that has supported the bridge over the years. I want to thank Barbara from New York. So that's very cool. Also, Melanie from Kansas City, Missouri. Thank you for your pledges of support. And it's easy to do. And I know, John, you mentioned we've got the pair of tickets to the Jack Johnson concert. There's always wonderful incentives and thank you gifts. And I'm always curious when I was coming in to see what kind of cool thank you gifts you've got for this drive.
0: Yeah, the first day of drive feels like when they show you what's behind the curtain or underneath the box on Let's Make a Deal. You know, it's just what's out there this time. I did want to mention the fact that Barbara, who was one of the people that donated during the last break, is actually Streetcar Donna's mom, which sort of is like so generous. Thank you so much, Barbara. But it also sort of opens up Pandora's box. If you're a bridge fan, who can you leverage? You know, who can you can like, okay, mom, okay, dad, okay, your best friend, your whatever, your kids, your parents, leverage people, get them to make that donation too. Pull in those favors and help us get to our goal here, because what we're really about is trying to fund something that really matters to the city.
1: Yeah, John. You can nudge someone else to make that pledge of support, or you could also give a pledge in honor of someone. And it's easy to do, 800-418-1988, or you can pledge at bridge909.org. We're going to be talking here as we go through about some of the different thank you gifts. How about this? You know, it would not be public media without a tote bag. When it's an anniversary tote bag of the bridge, that's $8 a month or a one-time gift of $96. So, and I always like to get this plug in. You also, because of our sister organization, Kansas City PBS, you also get access to Passport by becoming a member at $5 a month or more of the bridge.
0: And Passport is like a streaming service, but entry isn't a monthly, you know, cost in terms of a subscription. It comes with the donation.
1: Yeah, it's just a thank you, right? Yeah, an extra thank you.
0: Yeah, and tons of content on there. What you mentioned, donating for someone else in someone else's name. I think one of the coolest things that we've had happen during, you know, Pledge Drive is when we had someone who set up a donation for the bridge in each of his children's name. And the reason that he did that was to introduce them to the concept of giving back, to introduce them to philanthropy. And, you know, a lot of times philanthropy, you know, it develops later in life, to introduce your kids to that as a concept and to make it real for them in that way really struck me as being like smart and beautiful. So not telling you have to do that, but we're looking for support. Love to have as many people in the tent as we possibly can. 800-418-1988. 1988, bridge909.org. Again, $300 or more, you get a pair of lawn tickets to Jack Johnson and Lake Street Dive on top of everything else. And, you know, that gold level partnership at $480 or $40 a month, which is a completely doable thing, gets you access to in-studio session plus those tickets as well. So today, a really good day to come on, join the 25th anniversary bandwagon.
1: Definitely, John. And, you know, why wait? Here we are, early days in the

0: 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You're in the tent with everybody. You're a supporter and investor in the Bridge. We'd love to have you.
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1: Hi, this is Boy Golden, all the way from Winnipeg. That's in Canada. You're listening to 90.9 The Bridge, Kansas City's indie alternative.

0: All right, here we go. That is music from Ill Peach on the Bridge. It is our 25th anniversary, and the old boss, Cliff Keels. And is that a good thing to call you the old boss?
1: That's, you know, I'll answer to most anything, John, but old boss is fine.
0: So that's everybody's fine. Like lining up to have conversations. We're trying to get work done here. We're trying to get the radio station funded. It's the 25th anniversary. We would like to be here for year 26. And that's what this is all about, really. 800-418-1988, bridge909.org. We have unveiled, as of today, a bunch of new swag, and some of it's pretty cool looking stuff, right? The Early Bird t-shirt was the black version of the 25th anniversary t-shirt. Keep in mind that if you make the pledge for that t-shirt now, you also have a much lighter, sunnier version of it. So you can check between those two colors. There's also, how do you do a 25th anniversary pledge item and not have it be a tote bag?
1: Yeah, no, you have to do that. Or somewhere in there you could throw in a mug, maybe. But yeah,
0: we're going to be celebrating for a year, so the mug probably is
1: could
0: coming.
1: Later. But, you know, and with you mentioning that, John, it looks like a really good level for folks to think about is the $20 a month or $240 one-time gift. That gets you the 25th anniversary combo pack, the sticker pack, tote bag, and your choice of t-shirt. So what's not to like about that?
0: And, you know, it's funny. It's like, I think tote bags had a little window where they weren't cool, but now it's sort of like everybody, like, A, people take, you know, a few cents off your bill at the grocery store for bringing your own bag.
1: It's plus, good for the environment,
0: you
1: right?
0: know that you're not putting more plastic out into the world. So it's a beautiful thing. Plus, you get to sport the colors of the Bridge and let everybody know that you're a supporter. So that's kind of golden.
1: Yeah, and it does. You know, I think if you're wearing a Bridge t-shirt or cap or you've got your tote bag, what a great icebreaker when you're out and about and you bump into somebody. And, you know, I think it's like, oh, here's your Bridge. I love the Bridge. Oh, my gosh. Yeah, that's a wonderful experience, because anymore, I think if you look at the way our lives work and all the over the top content we sample and everything. There's not a lot of linear experience that we share in, right? I mean, there's not right. like, oh, we're all watching. I mean, except for maybe the Super Bowl or a Ken Burns documentary or something, not a lot of water cooler moments. So to have something where, oh, you like this thing and I like this thing, why don't we chat about it a little bit, right? I mean, it, again, because you can't go up to them and say, hey, I bet you listen to Spotify. What songs do you like? There's no shared experience there.
0: Really. Yeah. And, you know, the thing that I've said this, and I hope I don't get myself into trouble here, but there's something about a Bridge listener that sort of self-selects nice people, you know, because it's like if you have an open mind, you want to keep music discovery in your life, you want to find out the next new thing, you want to be moved. Well, that's a certain type of person. There's an openness to people like that. I'm not sure you'd have the same experience of like, WWE, I watch that too. You know?
1: But no, so, yeah. And I think that active sort of explorer, you know, people that want adventure and they want, I think that's your Bridge listener, right? There's somebody that gets off the couch, they go out to see a music show. You know, they plug into the world and they plug into the local Kansas City, which the Bridge helps bring that into your car, your living room, to your laptop, right?
0: And in a world where we're all divided so often in so many ways, quite often by people intentionally dividing us, to have something to rally around where this is my tribe, these are my people, I get along with, I see things the same way, I feel things the same way. Such a beautiful thing. And so please join the family. It's so easy to do. 800-418-1988, bridge909.org. There are pledge levels for like basically any amount that you would like to give us. 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Your support really matters. Love to hear from you. Right now, we're going to hear more from Cliff Keel as we go along, but this is your turn right now. 800-418-1988, bridge909.org.
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0: Of course, Bob Mould, remember him, Mould from Husker Du, and Sugar gone for a long time now, back with new music. That is Keep Looping here on the Bridge as we are in our fall pledge drive and 25th anniversary of the Bridge. That actually hit like August 19th, and that seems somewhat unreal. Cliff Keel, who just retired, like, poor Cliff, he retires and we instantly start pulling him back in to do pledge drives. So thanks for coming in, man of leisure here, getting up early to come in and do this.
1: Yeah, I'm honored to be here, John. And that is the thing now. Whenever I have any kind of appointment or whatever, it is very different, where I'm like, whenever, I don't care, yeah, whatever time, you know, except maybe not early, early.
0: Have you slept till noon yet?
1: No, I haven't. You know, I'm not good at that. And I'm trying not to, you know, I'm trying to avoid getting up at, you know, 4 a.m. and eating dinner at 3:30 in the afternoon and all that. So far, so good on that.
0: I'm going to put words in your mouth, but like, I think that if you're going to do something, that showing support for something like the Bridge that you were so personally invested in, probably a good reason to get out of bed and throw on some clothes and come down here.
1: Yeah, and put on long pants and everything. So, but no, I'm honored to be here. I've always enjoyed, John, being on with you, being on with the team, being on the Bridge. You know, I think when we were working on and figuring out our collaboration with the Bridge as Kansas City PBS, you know, and we went, there was a period there, not to get into ancient history, but in this, you know, where we were trying to, for me, I mean, John, you knew it because you founded the station, but for me, trying to like, okay, how does AAA music radio work, and how does music discovery work, and why is it valuable, and what's the story to tell? And I think the three words I landed on as we went and we visited some other stations, people were really nice, but it was live, local, and authentic. And that's not our, you know, that's not our slogan, but for me, that was just a way to think about it. It's this living thing that's there in your community that you can plug into and be a part of. You can come to events. You all are telling us what's going on tonight and what you should go see this weekend and all that.

0: And it's the liveness, the localness, and then that authenticity of, you know, you all make this amazing radio station that is all about your love of music and you're wanting to share incredible music and new artists. And I heard Arctic Monkeys on this morning when I was driving in, you know, and artists that have been around a while, right? But again, that you're just not going to hear the mix, nor are you going to hear a lot of the artists anywhere else, you know, maybe on your own little playlist or something. But then, and that's the problem for me, if I get stuck in my playlist, I'm not discovering any new music.
1: Right. And I think that there's a, and like the bottom line to all of this, and I have another point that I want to make, but seriously, all of the things that Cliff has been talking about here are reasons to support the radio station, because it only exists because of you. 100% of our funding comes from local sources, people who have responded to the requests that we're making to you today. And we always need to find more new people, grow the tribe, make this a really stable and secure operation. So you can become a part of the community. And when you do that, you are the radio station. That's just as simple as I can put it, because we do definitely need you. I will say that the bridge has always been something that looks for the next thing. And so the bridge is also quietly morphing all the time. And if you look at where the station was and what it sounded like 10 years ago, 20 years ago, 25 years ago, very different station. And that's the way that it should be. We don't forget the past, but we do just keep growing. And, you know, I never want to be the person that's sitting there going, yeah, this remote has too many buttons, you know? And there's a certain point where if you quit paying attention to new music, then when you start listening to new music, you can be a little bit lost. I just want to stay in that stream. I want to continue to take in music discovery. I want to find things that open up my world in different ways. And you can certainly do that through the bridge. Your contribution makes all of that possible. 800-418-1988, bridge909.org. And I believe we have somebody to thank.
0: Yeah, let's see here. We have got Joe from Holden, Missouri, and selected the 25th anniversary tee as a thank you gift. So we get that. And you also, if you make a pledge of support, you're entered in for the drawing for the Jack Johnson tickets, right, John?
1: Yeah, absolutely. Well, it's not a drawing.
0: Oh.
1: It's if you donate $300 or more, you get a pair of lawn tickets. So it's like there's no chance involved. There's just donation at a certain level. And that's on top of your normal thank you gift.
0: Cool. And I want to mention really quickly, and I don't want to hammer this too hard, but you know, and this is fairly recent, which was the federal funding loss. You've all heard about this, and I don't want to drag it out. But, you know, what that means for the bridge is it doesn't have a million different remedies for funding anyway. And then the bridge lost the federal funding, which is a pretty decent chunk of money. And so now it does make the story pretty easy. This is 100% community funded. There are some sponsors. There's some folks, some concert promoters and some other people that whatever. But the majority of the funding for the bridge's budget, for it to run every day, to pay the transmitter electric bill, to pay for all the streaming costs so you can listen on your phone or your laptop, et cetera, that's pretty much just you as a member. So it's member owned and member operated, basically. 800-418-1988 is the number to call. You can also pledge online at bridge909.org. Please be a part of that 100% community that funds the bridge.
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0: That's the latest from Kevin Morby's Little Wide Open, a track called 100,000. And so proud of Kevin. Some local 909, but Kevin's got an amazing national footprint. And also really excited. It's so nice being at the Bridge. And in wanders Enrique Chi for making movies. And if you haven't been paying attention, Enrique and Kevin Morby just released a collaborative version of This Is a Photograph. So how cool is that? Just love the way that this all comes together. Don't you love it when a good plan comes together? To quote the A-Team here on the Bridge.
1: Yeah. And it's so cool to see Enrique and that connection. And I wasn't really aware of that, but that's good to know. I'll have to go check that out. And what a nice guy. Again, we've talked about the Bridge listeners and what good folks that they are, and people kind of self-select their explorers, their involved people, they're generous, you know, which is a great thing. So if that describes you and you're listening and you have

0: of how all this works, and that's because in a normal hour of listening, it's very uninterrupted, right? You're not really, so occasionally we've got to come on and we do these things, and when we offer you this chance to invest in this service, to invest in the bridge, what it does for this community, and it's a simple deal. And then when you're listening next time, or you turn the radio on tomorrow and you made that play, you're like, you're kind of an owner. You're part of this. You are bringing this to the city and really around the world. We have people that listen all over. So 800-418-1988 is the number to call to make that pledge of support, or you can pledge online at bridge909.org. And I want to mention just quickly, there's a $40 a month level, which is the gold partnership, or you can make a one-time pledge of $480, and that gets you five touring acts coming through the city in an intimate in-studio presence in a setting. And I mean, really, I can just tell you from my own experience, it's phenomenal. Your relationship with that artist changes forever because you see them with you know, just kind of behind the scenes, behind the curtain. John or Sarah or Misty or Brian does a great interview with them. And you just have this amazing feeling. Maybe you're going to see them that night play or the next day. And again, anytime you hear their music from then on, it's just a little different. It's a little more special.
1: Right. And getting to know, you know, it's funny when we started doing these and the recognition that, you know, when you just listen to the music, well, there are these sort of disembodied stars in the sky. And then you realize, oh, it's a human creator. And it makes them more real. And it gives the music more depth when you hear it. It changes the way you hear it. I think it's really something that I think it's a signpost that it is maybe the clearest statement of how the bridge is different. And it's a difference that we all need, where music is selected for its quality rather than for its ability to be monetized. And I've said this a lot, but it's just is so true and so important. Your contribution gives us the freedom to chase art instead of chasing money. That's as simple as we can make it. And your contribution is something that you can hear on the air. And it's a funny thing because a not-for-profit, nobody really owns it. But you certainly have a sense of ownership when you become a member of the Bridge, and it deepens the experience. If you like the Bridge as a listener, you will love it as a member. And it is a simple thing to do, and it starts for as little as $5 a month. 800-418-1988, bridge909.org. Had a good morning. Love to get it kicked up again. Your contribution really matters. 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

0: That is Devin Gilfillian, Black Dog Rabbit Hole, some new music on the bridge, and another artist that we've had in the Bridge Studios. We've interviewed Devin more than once, and just a lovely guy, does some great music, new music there, and actually a concert date coming up in September over at Record Bar. If you're a fan, something to look forward to. Of course, we not only do the interviews, but we also get invested in the local music scene and try and make sure that you know about the shows that are coming. And the fact that the Bridge is here is also a reason that we get a lot of those shows, because if an artist knows that they get played in a particular town, they want to come back and sort of amplify that exposure and become, you know, a bigger thing in individual towns. So the fact that Devin Gilfillian's playing Kansas City is due at least in part to the Bridge. And it's something that you support when you become a member. 800-418-1988, bridge909.org. Joined this morning, actually, still, this is not my normal hours, by Man of Leisure, Cliff Keel, former president and CEO of Kansas City PBS, recently turned the reins over to our new leader, Kara. And it's good to have you back in the building.
1: Thanks, John. I'm happy to be here and always love the Bridge, and I love to come on and talk about what a great radio station this is and what a great job you, John, and the team do. Good to see Logan as well here, trying to keep me in line. But the way this really works at the end of the day, it's member support. And Barbara from New York, Melanie from Kansas City, Joe

0: from Holden, Missouri. Thank you very much for your pledge of support. 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And it's really neat to see everybody celebrating this year-long anniversary, a 25th anniversary. 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There are great thank you gifts. I'm going to just call out one here. There is the anniversary t-shirt, black and white or cream and sunset. That's $10 a month or $120 one-time gift. And you might say to yourself, well, where does this gift go? What does it do? I can tell you, because it hasn't been too long. I haven't forgotten yet. It goes to the budget. It pays for things like the electrical bill for running the transmitter, which makes The Bridge free over the air for everyone. It also allows you to get on your phone on the wonderful Bridge app and listen. You know, the way I do, actually, my car. It's through the internet protocol, and it's right there on my little CarPlay system and whatever. But it costs money to stream that for The Bridge, right? There's an expense related to that for folks listening around the world, for people listening while they're at work on their laptop. But that's okay. Everybody kicks in, and we're able to cover those expenses. But so there's a lot of expenses, and you know, it is run very lean, and the team works really, really hard. They wear a lot of hats. But at the end of the day, there's no way around it. There are some expenses. There are some costs to run a radio station that is this great.
1: Yeah. And, you know, the other part of this is when you become a member, 800-418-1988, bridge909.org, we are not asking you to pay our electric bill. You know, we're asking you to be one of the people who pays our electric bill. And the thing that I love about public radio and this business model, as crazy as it is, where we give it away and then we ask you to donate, there's no paywall here. The thing that I love about it is that if you get all of your money from one big source and that one big source goes away, you're done. But what we have is community, and we've built it one brick at a time. And when you have a diverse set of people coming together to build that foundation, then that foundation is strong once it gets built. And we're able to survive a lot of slings and arrows because people make the decision to do what we're asking you to do right now. Become a member at a level that you personally are comfortable with. You don't have to carry the load. It could be $5 a month. It could be $10 a month. It could be $20, $40, whatever feels right to you. If you have money, but you don't know if this is how you want to spend it, start off at the $5 level. See how it feels. You can always increase your donation if you decide that it's worthwhile. The important thing is to become a part of this community that builds something that we all benefit from. 800-418-1988, bridge909.org. And Cliff, you know, you were talking about some of the you know, the gifts, and it's always great on the first day to dive in and see what's out there. We had the black and white t-shirt during the early bird. Now there's also the cream and sunset version, which is kind of like, I think it's like almost like a creamsicle, you know? So if you want to check that out, we've also got the tote bag. And of course, if you make a donation that is $300 or more, then you're going to get a ticket or two. We're going to give you two tickets to go see Jack Johnson with Lake Street Dive at Morton Amphitheater this Tuesday. That offer is only good today while supplies last. 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

Saturday, September 12th from 3 to 10 at Harmon Park. 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

0: That's music from Greg Freeman, a new track for you here on The Bridge. 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Joined today by man of leisure, Cliff Keel, who's the former president and CEO before he gave way to Kara. I hope everything's going well. You know, it's like, are you happy waking up and scratching yourself instead of jumping in the car and coming in here?
1: Yes, John, I am. You know, it's something that I think for me anyway, I have to kind of become accustomed to. And I had a former board chair mention to me, he's like, you know, take a little while and decompress and then kind of figure out what you want to do next and all. So I know that I'm going to. You know,
0: coming in here is not decompressing.
1: Yeah, no, but I mean, it's volunteering and I'm happy to come volunteer for something that I love and believe in. And so yeah. I think that's, you know, I think there'll be probably other opportunities for doing that in my future, I hope, and with other organizations. And so, yeah, I'm just kind of taking it one day at a time. And, you know, I kind of told myself I want to make sure and be adaptable and kind of accept that there's this change and look for adventure in my life a little bit. So there, you know, so I'm kind of, and I'm grateful. I'm grateful that I was able to, you know, there was a time in my life, my wife and I had moved around a couple of times for jobs and we, you know, rode the sort of tech boom and bust and the housing boom and bust. And so I'm like, well, I probably work until I'm 95 years old. So I was fortunate to be able to actually retire. And so, you know, it worked out. So I'm very grateful for that.
0: You know, you haven't been gone very long, though, because you're sitting in here when we're doing Pledge and you're talking about the expenses that Pledge covers. And sort of like there's this moment where you just sort of took a deep breath and said, it all adds up. And it does.
1: It does. Yeah. And we, you know, we.

0: We were just talking a minute ago off air about, the radio station budget. And again, I think it's good for folks that are listening to kind of have an understanding of this. You know, the bridge is not trying to get all the money, and it's not trying to like pledge, because it could ask for, become a member. We could do this all day, every day, right? It could be, and that's not what the bridge does. The bridge comes on a few times a year. They offer you this opportunity to invest in the radio station. You can also do it on the app. You can make a donation, become a member. You can do it on the website. You know, there's different ways to do that. But it's really to just make the budget, so that John and the team, that they can make all this great radio for you day in and day out, 365 days a year, 24/7. And so, I'm doing a little division here. It's about $2,700 a day to run the radio station, right? So, and you may not, as a listener, have any idea. Does this cost $1 million a day? Because it costs $5 a day? $2,700 a day, right? So that's not nothing. And when you start thinking about it, there's a certain number of folks that need to be members to sort of help make that happen every day. And so however you want to think about it, if you become a member and pay for an hour, pay for a couple of hours, pay for a half a day, if you want to, John was talking earlier, $100 a day, I don't know what it is right now, to run the transmitter electricity, pay that electric, if that's what you want to do and think, oh, okay, you know what, today I powered the bridge, right? So
1: right.
0: Whatever way you want to think of it, we'd love to have you as a fully invested member in the tent. It's easy to do, 800-418-1988. You can pledge online at bridge909.org. And then you can represent the bridge and show out wearing. We've got the T-shirt we talked about. There's the tote bag. That's tote bag, $8 a month, or a one-time gift of $96. And I want to mention that also gets you, because of the bridge's relationship with Kansas City PBS, gets you Passport, which I kind of say is kind of like the Netflix of PBS, right? You get hundreds and hundreds of hours of great programming. I can tell you, my wife and I are excited because I think September 6th, there are two or three mysteries that we like that are about to come back with a new season. And so you can go in and binge watch those. Passport is free for everybody, the app is free for everybody on the PBS side. But with Passport, $5 a month gift to the bridge, $5 a month or more gift to the bridge, you have access to Passport. You can tunnel in all these great programs. My wife and I, we were just watching Astrid.
1: And there's a ton of music content on it.
0: Yeah. You've got great music content. So it's a really cool deal. And it's just another way for the bridge to say thank you for becoming a member. You're not buying that. You're donating to the bridge. And then the bridge is great to turn around and give you some good thank you gifts. And John, they're also the $300 or more. I know there's another incentive today as well, right?
1: Yeah. Jack Johnson's people, so generous. They're giving us lawn tickets to give away. You also get whatever pledge thank you gift you choose, but $300 or more donation today. And today only, while supplies last, you get a pair of lawn tickets to go see Jack Johnson and Lake Street Dive as well. That show coming right up this Tuesday at Morton Amphitheater. Make that donation now. Help become a part of the bridge.
0: Yeah, and I've been remiss. I've not been ringing the bell, so I'm going to ring it a lot, really obnoxiously. Sorry. Josh from Kansas City, Missouri, thank you for your pledge of support. Also, we've had several other folks make the pledge of support. Barbara, Melanie, and Joe as well. One ring for each of them. Thank you very much. 800-418-1988. 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That's how this works.
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0: That is new local 909 from Woodridge and their project, The Way I See It. New song called Butterscotch, and I do love that. Can't wait to try and figure out where to see them live. We've got, of course, such a deep connection to the local music scene, not only with Chris Agarian's A160, but throughout the week, we filter so much local music in. And as I've said 1,000 times, it never feels like somebody's slamming on the brakes when a local song comes on. 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And to find that local band that you know plays around town that you can go see and fall in love with and build a relationship with that band, it's just something really special. 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Bridge909.org, 800-418-1988. If you'd like to make a donation, you can do it on the phone, you can do it online, you can do it on the Bridge app. It is super easy to do. And to help make our case, we have got Cliff Keel in the studio. Cliff is the longtime president and CEO before he made way for Kara, our new leader. And good to have you back into the building. You know where all the bones are buried.
1: I guess I do. And we did the overhaul of the building, and I think we kept waiting to discover the gold bars or whatever, buried somewhere. And
0: they
1: never happened.
0: There's Jimmy Hoffa.
1: Oh, no. Yeah. Well, not that either. But it was kind of uneventful. I think at the end of the day, they just didn't find a lot. Now, I will say with that overhaul of the building, I should have mentioned this earlier. We talked a little bit about there's the $40 a month level and then there's the $100 a month level, which those are like, okay, that's if you can afford that, that's a little bit more money to donate. But the great thing about it is at the gold level, you get five invitations to come in and see a 909 session in our which I love. I'm sorry, I'm a sucker for this, but our living room. We've got a little stage in there. The A.L. Huber knocked out the second floor and made this great, our own little nightclub. And so if you've never been in for one of those for a screening or a 909 session, whatever, I highly recommend it. But $40 a month or $480 one-time gift gets you in a gold partnership and gets you into some of those 909 sessions. $1,200 a month, $1,200 a year or $100 a month. Gets you into an unlimited invitations to those 909. They're amazing. They've always been wonderful, but I think now with that living room, they're kind of even more fun. The weather is going to get a little cooler. We've got garage doors that flip up. You can have a Boulevard beer. You can hang out in the courtyard, walk on in there when the band starts. It's a great afternoon out.
0: And it is so easy to do. And frankly, with the way things are right now, $40 a month, not really that much money. And to have that singular experience of coming in and sharing those in-studio sessions with artists in an intimate setting, and to know that you're supporting culture, music, arts, everything that we do around community here at the radio station, it feels like a pretty simple, pretty golden thing to do. And we have an example of somebody stepping up and doing exactly that, Cliff.
1: Yeah, and we want to thank all those folks that have made those pledges of support. I want to thank everybody that's made a pledge today. But I wanted to give a shout out, too, because I gave kind of a little bit of one end of the spectrum, which is the gold and platinum level. But I also want to point out, and Logan was mentioning in the break, how we've had folks ask for the Bridge sticker pack, and this has been a request. And so the team has come across with those. At the $5 a month pledge level, you get the 90.9 Bridge sticker pack. That's got all of the different appointment listening shows. It's got the different sessions and things we've been talking about. It's really cool. And it's got a sheet that is also about the 25th anniversary of the Bridge as well.
0: Yeah, it's just a lovely thing. Want to thank Denise from Lee Summit. If you'd like to ring that bell, Cliff, thank Denise for the donation from Lee Summit, Missouri. She selected the black and white 25th anniversary tee.
1: Thanks, Denise.
0: And, you know, it's like we did the black and white tee for the early bird, but there's also now sort of a cream and sun.

0: set, which is like, you know, like when you get this, the box of 64 crayons and the names that they put on them, always something, you know.
1: Brick would be a color probably. Yeah. I'm not sure what that color
0: cream
1: is.
0: And sunset.
1: It's nice.
0: Bridge t-shirt.
1: You mentioned earlier that's kind of like, it's almost, is that a little bit like the orange?
0: The creamsicle, yeah.
1: Yeah, creamsicle, yeah.
0: Yeah, I think that
2: those are good.
0: Yes. You can wear one of those, Cliff. It's out there for you. 25th anniversary t-shirt, the variant edition. Collect them all. Bridge909.org, 800-418-1988.
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That is music from Radke and their new song Strays from Bedroom Sand here on the bridge. Just had Radke in the studio. That song Strays, continuing their ongoing obsession with cats, one of the things that we talked about during the in-studio session. And it was so much fun to have them in. Big crowd for Radke in our living room space. You can join those sessions when you become a member at the gold or platinum level. The gold level, you get up to 5 in-studio sessions during the course of the year. The platinum level is unlimited sessions, and you can get basically all of the details at bridge909.org. Joined by Cliff Keel today, who is the former president and CEO of the building and still has his fingers on the pulse and understands the need for our funding that we're asking you to help with today. 800-418-1988, bridge909.org. I did want to mention that if you decide to come in at either the gold or the platinum level, it is really a perfect day to do that, because when you donate at either one of those levels, you're going to trigger the next level that's available just for today, which is a pair of lawn tickets to Jack Johnson and Lake Street Dive coming up Tuesday at Morton Amphitheater. Jack Johnson's management, incredibly kind to us. They understand the value that stations like the Bridge and the Bridge specifically had in the early days of Jack's career. So it's a thank you from them. It's their way of giving back, and hopefully you'll choose to give as well. 800-418-1988, Bridge 9.

0: you know, 25, 30, maybe a little bit more folks in the living room studio when those happen. And so you kind of get to peek behind the curtain. You see those folks interviewed. They play some songs. They kind of let their hair down. You're just going to see them in a way that you're not going to see them when you go see their show that night. It's just different, and it's really, really special. And so, as John mentioned, what a great day to make that pledge. And again, $40 a month, $480 one-time gift gets you in the gold level, gold partnership level. And again, if you break that down, you would get the tickets also to Jack Johnson and Lake Street Dive. You'd get to come in for five 909 sessions. That becomes a pretty good value here at a certain point, right? You're coming in and seeing a lot of amazing content. And again, I hate to put a price on it, but it is just so special when you do the 909 sessions. It's really going to be unlike any concert. I know when I got here, John, and we first started having these musicians in, you know, once we would sort of partner with the Bridge, and I still think back to when we were just talking about that partnership, going and seeing Alt-J at Weights and Measures and seeing Fits in the Tantrums. They're just things you remember forever, watching them get ready, and then just they're chatting with you all. It's like, it's phenomenal. So I know I'm putting a very fine point on it, but I just want to remind folks, it's really a bargain when you get down to it. You're supporting the Bridge. You're making that pledge of support. You get access to PBS Passport. You get the Jack Johnson and Lake Street Dive tickets, and you get the 909 sessions. It's just really cool. 800-418-1988, or you can pledge online at bridge909.org. 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Or if you'd like, if that's a little too rich for you or not quite to your...
1: In your budget.
0: You know, but give till it hurts a little bit, right? There's the sticker pack. You're going to spend your money on something. Why not spend it, you know, leave out a couple of cups of coffee or something.
2: Yeah, be a little intentional in your...
0: Invest in a service that serves thousands and thousands and thousands of folks like you.
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0: I was being silly. But anyway, 800-418-1988 or pledge online at bridge909.org. 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And it's an incentive, yeah. 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
2: 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I'm going to just offer this one up. Early in the life of the station, I ran into a guy, didn't know him, complete stranger. He figured out that I was from the Bridge. He was familiar with the Bridge. And he said, well, and I wasn't even hitting him up. But he just said, well, you know, I'm not a member because I'm not going to give money because these things never last. I would like to hear from that guy during the 25th anniversary. I would like to hear what the excuse is now. I think that the bottom line is, don't we all want to be a part, a real part of the things that matter to us in life, the things that we find important? And, you know, maybe you haven't gotten to that point yet, but I think a lot of people love the Bridge, listen to the Bridge, use the Bridge, and it becomes so much more meaningful when you become a member. It's something that works for you. It's something that works for us. And it's just like good relationships are based on everybody getting something and everybody giving up something. And when these artists come in to do the in-studio sessions, they're trying to build their careers. They're also saying thank you for the support that the radio station has shown them. And so it's everybody giving up, everybody getting, and it's a healthy ecosystem that's not based around money. It's built around cooperation. And your contribution is your way to do that today. 800-418-1988, bridge909.org. I've only thanked you like 1,000 times, but Cliff, so instrumental in bringing the Bridge up to Kansas City and giving us a better signal and physical proximity to the local music scene. So thank you again. Any final thoughts?
0: John, my pleasure. Always happy to be in here with you. Congrats on the 25th anniversary. And folks, if you're sitting on the fence and you're like, well, do they really need me? Do I need to do this? Yes. The answer is yes. Yes. Be a part of this. Be an investor in the Bridge. 800-418-1988 or bridge909.org.
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1: 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We love music.

0: I laugh every time I hear that. I feel like David Byrne's like, did I record that? No, buddy, it's not you. It's Queens of the Stone Age. Nikki Lane featured on the latest from them called Easy Street as we kick off the 11 o'clock hour. We're also kicking off our fall funding drive. It is day one. I'm Misty, thrilled to be in the Bridge Studios with Kathy Quinn, our friend from Fox 4, and who is frequently around some Irish artists that we might know.
1: The Elders.
0: Yes, of course, the Elders.
1: No, I love being here with you.
0: Bless you, you sweet, sweet soul. Pretty much you just got off work and headed right on over.
1: I did, after a concert last night.
0: Yeah.
1: You can tell from my throat. Yeah, I went to see Doobie Brothers and Carlos Santana.
0: Fantastic.
1: At Morton Amphitheater. Yeah. So, yeah. I mean, music. I mean, what would you do without music, folks? What would you do?
0: I cannot imagine my existence without songs that are the soundtrack and memories and experiences and feelings, right?
1: They bring back memories. I was with girls that I went to high school with. And so the Doobie Brothers were around our time. And it was just like, oh, my God, do you remember this one? Oh, yeah. Oh, yeah. It was really a blast. And just like, just crazy stuff. But music is just everything.
0: It is the most powerful thing in the entire world. And we're hoping that you are listening right now because you agree with us. And maybe you're already a supporter. Maybe you're just a listener. Maybe you're new to the Bridge. 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Kathy Quinn and myself, both longtime supporters of The Bridge, we're not asking you to do something we don't do ourselves.
1: Right. I was talking with some of the folks out front, and I was saying, how many years have I been coming in here?
0: Did you figure it out? How many?
1: My baby is,
0: is it a lot?
1: It's more than 30 years.
0: Is it really?
1: It is more than 30 years.
0: You started coming in when you were 4 years old?
1: No, I don't lie. I was five. I was five. So that's why it's important to me to continue the tradition here. And it has been that many years. Oh my gosh, 30 some years. Ooh, I can't believe it. But you know, then having the Bridge add on, and it's just been fabulous.
0: Yeah, this is a building and I say a building. Uh-huh. It's not about the building itself, but it's about the people in it. So KCPBS, of course, is our mom and dad, so to speak. The Bridge just got through celebrating 25 years last week, which is amazing.
1: Wow.
0: And

0: Everything we do really is focused on you, on the community, on how we can serve you and do the things to bring us all better and closer. And that's why we support local artists. That's why we support local nonprofits. That's why we do all kinds of events where we want people to come and mingle and chat and talk about the things that are important to them and the things that they love,
1: sure,
0: like music.
1: And you were talking about earlier this band that I happen to know a little bit, and they were on Chris's show, the 816 show.
0: How fun.
1: It was so much fun.
0: And I think he was expecting, like, maybe Kian to come in.
1: Right.
0: And the next thing you know, there's like 5 out of 6 elders in the studio.
1: He said he saw all these pickup trucks pulling into the parking lot.
0: It was like a clown car. They kept spilling out.
1: Well, you know, they just love to be together.
0: Yeah.
1: And I'm not just saying that. They love to be together and they love to create their music. And they thought, well, okay, we'll open it up. Do you guys want to go? Okay, we'll be there. We'll be there. We'll be there. We'll be there. They were all there.
0: The text chain was
1: it
0: long.
1: It was so cute.
0: Yeah.
1: And Chris does such a fine job.
0: He does. And he is a huge supporter of not only local artists and venues and does the deep dive for us every week on the 8160. And when you're supporting the Bridge, you're supporting those specialty shows and those local artists and those local venues and all of that. 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

0: That one's a little rowdy. It's from Bad Dog. It's New Music Discovery. Tori Amos and Interpol before that as well. 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
1: Absolutely.
0: If you do donate at a certain dollar amount, we have some added incentives for you. Kathy just last night was out at Morton Amphitheater.
1: Yeah, it was so nice.
0: We were talking about it off the air. It's beautiful. They did a fabulous job.
1: It was beautiful. It felt like you were in your backyard. Mm-hmm. It felt like you, I'm with all my friends in my backyard on my patio. It was really, really nice. And the breeze. And in the beginning, the sun was a little bit hot, but you know, it was fine. They had fans going and everything. And then to see the Doobie Brothers.
0: Yeah.
1: I mean, it was incredible. And then Carlos Santana was absolutely fabulous as well. And the people enjoyed it. And we got in and out. It was no problem.
0: Great.
1: You know,
0: it's a great venue. They did a nice job with it.
1: Oh, wow. And just having that music, you know, you talk about memories and you talk about this music kind of sparking the memories, because that's what you've got here 24/7. You've got these memories going on and on. And you never know, something that you played just now could spark a memory for someone in years to come. And that's what you want to do, is create that. Mm-hmm. Isn't that what you're all about?
0: Oh, yeah.
1: Yeah.
0: I always say you don't realize you're making memories as you're making them, right? But so frequently there is a soundtrack to it, whether you realize it or not.
1: Yeah. And, you know, a song comes up, let's say in an old tune, and I'll think, this is what I was doing at that time. And this is what I was thinking at that time. And it does, the feelings come up. And that's what songs are about. It's bringing your feelings up. And that's what we want you to do, is if you have those feelings for the bridge, please call. And the number is easy. You can donate any way you want. And we just appreciate it, because we want to keep these songs on the air. We want to keep this independent radio station going. We want to keep this music going. And because wonderful artists are here. You discover. You said discovery.
0: Yeah.
1: Music discovery. That's what it's all about. 24/7.
0: That's right. We do not ever shut this thing down. We just keep going and going and going. And we're able to do that with your support. Whether it is a one-time gift of, $25. Whether it is an ongoing monthly

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1: Wow.
0: We were just talking about Morton Amphitheater. Beautiful place.
1: It is.
0: Lake Street Dive is always phenomenal. Live. Jack Johnson hasn't been here in quite some time, to my knowledge, and is just the nicest guy who understands the importance of public media.
1: Oh.
0: And like his manager and Jack themselves were like, hey, would it help if we gave you a bunch of tickets, like to incentivize people to support public media? And we're like, sure, that would be great. Thank you. We would love that.
1: Well, so, his reputation, everybody just really loves him. And what's so cool about it, he didn't even think about music in the beginning. You know, he was a competitive surfer from Hawaii and he didn't even think about that. And then when he had an accident, it kind of turned like that. And look what's happened.
0: Yeah.
1: He's fabulous, whatever he does.
0: Yeah.
1: And his voice is just incredible. And you got tickets. So do it now. Call us right now because I want to ring this bell.
0: Oh, we've got to ring the bell. 800-418-1988 is the phone number. Go to the app or go to bridge909.org.
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1: Oh, absolutely. And not many radio stations are like this, where you've got this new music coming up that wouldn't be played anywhere else. Beautiful and wonderful artists. I always say that about Kansas City. I know we have a lot of talented folks here. Mm-hmm. And it's just great that this is their, for some of them, their jump-off points. And, you know, 25 years, I cannot believe.
0: Yeah.
1: 25 years for the Bridge, just... that's great. So what people need to do is to say, you know, this is my radio station. You need to say, I'm going to help them out. I'm going to help them out. As little as $5 a month or $60 for the year, you get the Bridge sticker pack, 3 sheets. That's kind of cool. I like those stickers.
0: You can something put them all over the place. New,
1: yeah.
0: Right?
1: Yeah. Put them all over your guitar case. Put them all everywhere, all over the place. How about the 25th anniversary tote bag?
0: I mean, is it really a pledge drive without a tote bag?
1: You've got and people are so proud of that tote bag when they carry it around.
0: And they're cool.
1: They're really cool. And they're only $8 a month or $96 for the year. Also, how about we want them all? How about a combo? $20 a month or $240 for the year. This is a 25th anniversary combo. You got the sticker pack, the tote bag, and you got your t-shirt. So you can just walk around and show your pride everywhere.
0: Absolutely. Those t-shirts. Everybody wants the t-shirts. Always, always, always. But we have these other things as well. So depending upon the amount that your household feels comfortable giving, we want you to do that and then feel really good about it. you know, you have so many places you can spend your money. It might as well be somewhere that you actually feel good about. And again, you get to choose the dollar amount. So whatever works for you, you can donate. 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You can call 800-418-1988. You can go to the app. You know, I brought up local music earlier. Of course, right. The Elders, your family.
1: Yes.
0: They came in two Tuesdays ago and hung out. Yeah, with

0: Chris mm-hmm. on the 8160, got to talk about new music, got to talk about the upcoming Irish Fest. They got to talk about all the things that matter and help support this ecosystem of continuous creativity.
1: And you know what? There is a connection with everybody. You've got, mm-hmm. you know, the Irish Fest. You've got 90.9 The Bridge, and then the musicians. We all are there for the same thing, as you mentioned. So that's what's kind of neat about it. And you've got, and I love them coming in. And Chris, we've talked about that. He did a fabulous job. But, you know, you get the wide range of music. It's not just the elders. You get making movies. You get all sorts of folks.
0: You know, speaking of, Enrique Chi was in here just right before you got here.
1: Oh.
0: And he was playing his new album for us.
1: Oh.
0: And so, you know, that's another way that we have,
1: see?
0: We have like real relationships with artists. And he was very excited to come in and play some of that new music for us. And Sarah and I got to go in a room and listen to them. It's really, really, really good.
1: They're close friends of the elders.
0: Yes. And I'm very excited because we're going to get to play that music and highlight another Kansas City artist that is just mwah.
1: I will tell you that it was back on Cinco de Mayo down at Our Lady Guadalupe Centers,
0: mm-hmm.
1: and it was for Cinco de Mayo that the elders played, and then the Makey Movies played right after, and there's a connection there because the Juan Carlos and my mother was in Juan Carlos's mother's wedding, so we're all connected.
0: What?
1: And it was really cool. So it's Cinco de Mayo, and you think, why is an Irish band there? Well, there is a connection with the Mexican and the Irish, the San Patricios. They mm-hmm. fought with the Mexicans, and
0: that
1: so
0: is
1: they have
0: amazing.
1: It's the San Patricio Brigade. So there's that connection, and a lot of the folks on the West Side who had not heard Irish music, they were up dancing, they were singing. So there you go.
0: There's your music discovery.
1: There it is.
0: You don't even know you love it until you hear it. That is, such a small world and such a hugely supportive community.
1: Yeah.
0: I love that. That is so cool.
1: It was such a fabulous thing because they were Irish music at the Mexican, you know, Cinco de Mayo. But you know what? It is all about music discovery. You never know what you're going to love until you get to hear it. And that's what happens here a lot on 90.9 The Bridge. I do.
0: Yeah.
1: I tell you that on the weekends. Now, during the week, I have to listen to the news.
0: I understand.
1: But on the weekends, I have that. during the weekend, I do turn it on. 90.9, that's it. No news.
0: Not on the weekend.
1: No.
0: 800-418-1988. 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

0: Cage the Elephant with their latest Beaches in Tennessee. You heard Girl Tones right before that with Volcano. I think that is one of those artists that came through and did a 909 session and surprised everybody. Kind of a baby band that only had a song or two at that point, and everyone left with this huge smile on their face after their session. And that is one of the things that we're able to do at the Bridge. We'll talk about how you can be invited to those, but just a quick reminder, you can donate right now at bridge909.org by going on the app or calling 800-418-1988. Kathy Quinn from Fox 4 is our co-host today for a couple hours. We would love for her to get to ring the bell, but yes, we need you to do your part in order to make that happen.
1: We love to ring the bell here. And you know what? You've got to love the Bridge if you're listening right now. You know what I'm talking about. It's the home for music discovery. But you know what? It's a lot more. We've been talking about the artists, but this is a family of not only artists, but the fabulous listeners and the people that actually, you know, say, hey, thank you. Here's what I can give you. I can give you $5. I can give you $20. That's what it's all about. It's all for the music lovers and those. I'm a music lover. You're a music lover.
0: Without a doubt.
1: And you get all this diverse music, and you never know what you're going to love until you hear it. And what you've got to do is call us so I can hear your voice, 800-418-1988, or visit bridge909.org to give. It's really easy.
0: Oh, yeah. And again, any dollar amount matters. So if you're like, I don't have $100, well, you don't need $100. You know, $5 a month is a really generous offer. And we combine that with other people who are also very generous in their giving. And it really starts to add up and stack up over time. And we're able to do all the things that the Bridge does because of that support.
1: And because of the family, because it's a 90.9 The Bridge family. That's what it is. And it keeps the Bridge going. And that's what we want to happen. And every single contribution, folks, is very critical. It's very crucial to keep happening what's happening here. So why don't you take the step from listener to supporter right now and help us keep this safe? That's my radio station, 90.9 The Bridge. And I'm going to call, and I love them. And here it is. And here's the number. And you've got the Bridge app. You've got, you know, going online. You can give. Just do it.
0: Yeah, there's a good chance you're listening on the app right now. So in the top right-hand corner, there's a donate button. There's also, it'll pop up and say, do you want to donate? Just say yes. Look at the incentives. You know, you're not held by law. You can always change your mind, but we want you to feel really good when you donate. And I'm happy to say you get to ring the bell.
1: Oh, yay. Who we got? Randy? Is that Randy? Oh, Randy Lone Jack. Here we go. I'm going to do this real quick. Yes. Randy, thank you so very much. Ringing in from Lone Jack, Missouri, and we just appreciate every single contribution. And, you know, I love it because you've got thank you gifts.
0: Mm-hmm.
1: For example, I know we talked about the tote bag and the sticker pack. How about who doesn't want a t-shirt?
0: Right.
1: Who does not want a t-shirt for $10 a month or $120? The 25th anniversary, not just any old t-shirt, the 25th anniversary t-shirt, it's black and white, or you can get cream and sunset. They can take a look at it on the website as well and see if you like that. But you know what? We can even move up a little bit. You can be a platinum partner. Yeah, you can be the platinum partner for $100 a month or $1,200 for the year. That invites, that gets you an invitation to the 909 session open to members. If you have not been to a 909 session, it's like in your living room.
0: Yeah. It's great, isn't it?
1: And if you haven't been here, it's beautiful. So do it. $100. And there are all sorts of things, ongoing ticket opportunities, as well as a member swag pack. And that is sent in December. And then all sorts of stuff. You can get the newest thank you gifts that will debut. Yeah, that we did debut. So that's what you got to do. That's for $100 or $40 a month. That's a gold partnership. Intimate in-studio presence for our 909 sessions, up to 5 national acts. Tell us some of them, the acts have been here in the past.
0: Oh my gosh, there's been so many. We just got through talking about Girl Tones. The Elders were in, as far as

National acts, we had Franz Ferdinand, we have had Guster, we have had so many. Deep Sea Diver, we had, oh my gosh, I can't think of his name from the Wombats. We've had, I mean, the list is long. I'm like, Logan, all of a sudden, I'm like,

0: been. Some are local artists, some are national, some are international. It is...
1: But describe what they see and what they feel and what happens when you get in there.
0: You sit in a room. First of all, you show up to the station. You check in with Logan. Uh-huh. You walk on over to the bar area. I'll serve you a Boulevard beverage or a soda or water, whatever you'd like. And then when we're ready, we all go into our living room where the band is set up. And usually there's three or four songs, a conversation. In the room.
1: Yeah.
0: It's you and depending upon, you know, what time a day and everything. There could be 30 people, there could be 50 people, but it's very intimate and you sit just a few feet away and they tell their stories and it changes your entire relationship with the song, with an artist, with your fellow music lovers in the room with you. It's a fantastic experience.
1: Where can you
0: every
1: get
0: single
1: that
0: time.
1: Anywhere else? Please tell me.
0: Can't.
1: I don't think you can.
0: Can't.
1: I don't think you can, and that's what's so unique about 909. I'm telling you.
0: Oh yeah, Logan's been. He's like Maria Ramos, Rat Boys. Yeah, there. I know. I'm like, oh, there's so many. It's been fantastic. Yeah,
1: and you so could that, be in that's those for rooms. The platinum, and that's for the gold.
0: Oh, yes.
1: Yeah.
0: $40 and $100. And again, that might be steep for you. Maybe it's perfect for you. Maybe you buddy up with a music loving friend and that's something you guys get to do together.
1: But I mean, if that's $40 a month, you've got that's $480 for the year. But think about it. That's five national acts. What would the tickets cost you? And you don't get to get that close to the folks.
0: Yeah.
1: Here you do. You're right there. And then you can ask them questions. And it's wonderful, whoever, you've interviewed some of them before. Mm-hmm. John has interviewed some of them before.
0: Yeah, we all kind of take turns.
1: I love it. Mm-hmm. And so people are able to ask their questions right there. I mean, like I'm right next to you right there.
0: Mm-hmm.
1: So
0: 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You can go to the app. You can go on the old telephone if you'd like to talk to somebody, 800-418-1988. When we come back, hopefully more bell ringing with Kathy Quinn as our fall funding drive kicks off on The Bridge.
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0: 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That song features a collaboration of some very established artists, and I love when that happens. You know, when you work with others, right? It's the whole high tide raises all boats. Is that what it is? Did I get it right? It's something like that, right? Kathy Quinn, by the way, from Fox 4 in the Bridge Studios. We are very, very lucky to be part of this community. We talk a lot about it. We love it here in Kansas City. We love our members, our listeners, our partners. Randy from Lone Jack, who became a member just a few minutes ago, he said he made a comment about the Will Forte interview yesterday, which, thank you, by the way. Will Forte could talk to a wall, and it would be great. But we have that relationship with Will Forte because we were invited by Steps of Faith and Billy Brimblecom Jr. to be part of the Thunder Gong Takeovers, which we've been doing for years.
1: Wow.
0: And so that's another example of how we can team up with other people in our community. We have partners at Boulevard. We have partners with the library. We have partners, you know, kind of all over. And it's that mentality of when we support one another, we're all just going to get better and stronger. And that exists for not only our community, but also our artists and our listeners. It just keeps getting better and better. So when you're supporting something you love and that you truly believe in, it shows.
1: Partnership, for example, with Knuckleheads. Knuckleheads is the place of so many artists are there. You've got, you know, national acts to local acts. He's got, Frank's got so many different, the Gospel Lounge, and he's got the Garage.
0: A free performance with Cassius Culpepper, who came in, and Julia Hale. Frank was like, come on down, do it at Knuckleheads. And our partners with Cassius Culpepper, who came through last year and did a session, and he did this free performance just for our listeners. Julia Hale, a local artist, got to, it was fabulous. And it just kind of goes to show that those relationships that you build with people matter. And I can't imagine not having that. And when you are supporting the Bridge, you know, when we see you in public and we say hi and we're happy to see you, it's sincere and authentic. And I think it shows.
1: And, you know, it shows when you've got that tote bag. I love that tote bag. You go, I think you support the Bridge. I think you do. Well, you can do it. It's very, very easy. And who doesn't want a tote bag? This is the 20th anniversary.
0: I would
1: love
0: a tote bag.
1: $8 a month, or you've got $96 for the year. You can get that tote bag. And we're asking for those thank yous. Please send your donation in. You know, please do, please contribute. Why? Because this is home for everybody. This is home for music discovery.

0: And it's not a single person that makes this thing happen. You talk about sustainers. You talk about all sorts of folks that make the bridge what the bridge is. And that means you listening right now. Call in. We want to ring the bell like we did for Randy. And hey, do I get to ring the bell again for Monica?
1: Ooh, yeah, yeah, yeah. Ooh,
0: okay. Monica, this one's for you.
2: It feels good, doesn't it?
0: It does. It does. It really does. So we can ring the bell for you. We can name your name, whatever you want us to do. All you have to do is call 800-418-1988. Click donate in the Bridge app. That's another way. Or online, bridge909.org, and do it. You can call up and say, hey, I want to tell, just like they said about Will Forte. Mm-hmm.
1: Yeah.
0: You know, there's something they like. Call up and say right now.
1: Yeah, tell us why you're donating. Is it the specialty shows? Is it the local artists? Is it because Kathy Quinn is here? I totally get it. I want to give her my money too. It could be any of those things. It could just be the music discovery, the fact that we have real people working here. It is not a pleasure when I get to break in at a non-normal time and talk about the loss of huge icons, but I've done it twice this week.
0: Uh-huh.
1: Dolly Parton earlier this week, Tim Curry yesterday.
0: Yes.
1: You know, when Glenn Hansard, when we lost Glenn, we were immediately on the air, you know, paying tribute, playing that music and talking about our experiences with these artists.
0: Gosh.
1: And that is something that being human, mm-hmm. you are able to do when you have an algorithm, when you have AI, when you have a computer running it, you do not have that connection and that immediate response. And I think that's something that we do really, really well here is paying respect when it's immediate.
0: Well, and you've got, you talk about the connection, you talk about the family. No, I didn't know Dolly Parton. You didn't know Glenn Hansard. You may have interviewed, I don't know if you'd interviewed him, but we all feel that that loss.
1: Yes.
0: Just a great, great loss. He was a wonderful musician and just so clever. So you heard his music here probably years before anybody knew that he was a big guy. And then all of a sudden, boom, mm-hmm. he's up there. I'm not sure what year he started.
1: Oh, gosh, I don't know, but it's been a while.
0: He was in the Commitments.
1: Yeah.
0: And did you ever see Commitments 1 and 2?
1: Yes,
0: and
1: very
0: their music.
1: Much so.
0: Oh, that's all about music. Oh, Commitments 1 is my favorite.
1: And I know he and John Hart had a fantastic conversation. He shouts out to John Hart, you know, when he was in town. And yeah, again, those relationships and having real people who are invested in it, it makes a difference.
0: Yeah, I went to go see him at the Midland.
1: Yes.
0: It was very, very good. Ian was singing along with him. I said, oh my gosh. And everybody could, because it's the really soft song.
1: Uh-huh.
0: And my husband is... you know, had a couple beers or whatever.
1: Right.
0: And
1: he's
0: singing out loud. I go,
1: just get up on stage if you're going to at this point, right?
0: No. But that's what I love about the Bridge, though, because you get this music that you don't hear anywhere else, and you feel akin to it, and you feel like it's part of you, and this radio station is part of you. And if you'd like to be part of the radio station, please call, and we'll give you a thank you gift. I like this one, too, the Bridge Sticker Pack. Who doesn't like stickers?
1: I love
0: right?
1: stickers.
0: Logan?
1: Yeah.
0: Three
1: Logan's
0: sheets
1: like,
0: of stickers.
1: Yes.
0: Yeah. $5. You can put them on your guitar case, put them on your car, put them whatever.
1: Laptop. Whatever.
0: Yeah. Yeah. Oh, that's right. I have some on my laptop. So just show them that this is your radio station. They go, oh, yeah. And that's kind of a connection. Like if you go to a coffee house or somewhere else or you're at school and you've got your, oh, wow, you listen to that too. It's kind of a connector.
1: An immediate.
0: It really is.
1: Yeah. Yep. 800-418-1988. That is the phone number. We'd love for you to call. We'd love for you to go on the app and click donate or go to bridge909.org.
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0: It is brand new music from Social Distortion. That is called Tonight. Panda Bear and Sonic Boom in there as well. A couple artists that, you know, you'll hear Social D, maybe other places, but probably not brand new music. And that is one of the things that we do here at The Bridge so well, right? This music discovery. It's not always a brand new artist. Sometimes it's an artist with new music.
1: How do you decide? Tell me how you decide that.
0: Oh, at length music meetings. At length. Sarah Bradshaw is our music coordinator. And so, like, she's on the phone right now with labels. And they'll talk about, you know, new artists or new music they're excited about. And they'll send it to us. Or we'll have stuff that's submitted through the website. Mm-hmm. We'll find stuff on our own, whatever the case is. And then we battle it out, usually on Thursdays. And we narrow it down. And we all listen to it and talk about what we do or don't like. And sometimes we fight for songs. And sometimes we just cross our arms and go, I just don't like it. Yeah. I mean, it's, you know, we have those feelings too. And then we try to make sure that we are representing different voices, that we are representing female voices in there as well, and different sounds. And, you know, there's a lot that goes into it, but it's a very, very thought out process because, you know, music, the most important part of what we do here at The Bridge.
1: Oh, I love it. I tell you what's so cool about it is that there could be a local artist out there that nobody knows about, and you're able to shine that light on that local artist, and it's with your

0: your help and with the, you know, the listeners, because their support, it directly launches these folks onto national stages.
1: Yeah.
0: I mean, it really does. You've got all sorts of folks, and we've been in the launching pad for careers that started right here. Name some.
1: I don't know. I mean, I don't want to claim that. I mean, we are very happy to support artists and hope that it really, you know, I know Katie Keenan and The Drive just got through traveling, you know, out to California and doing some gigs out there.
0: Oh.
1: You know? I mean, hopefully what it is it's helping them get exposure.
0: Yeah.
1: And helping them make enough money so that they continue to do their craft, right? Like, that's the whole point. Like with the elders, right? You need to be able to make enough money to sustain
0: living. Well, you guys have a great reputation. You've got a great reputation here.
1: Well,
0: and so if you go, you're on 90.9 The Bridge. Yeah, wow. Okay, you're on their playlist. That really says a lot.
1: Yeah, which is sad because our artists are so incredibly gifted that they should be played all over the place. But what a treat that we get to play so many. If you love local 909, local artists like Kathy and I both do, hopefully you're supporting The Bridge. If you're not, today is a perfect day to sign up. It could be any dollar amount that works for your household. You can call 800-418-1988. 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Kathy Quinn from Fox 4 gets to thank you on the air and ring a bell and all the things. Just because.
0: I want to do it. You know what, though?
1: You're in charge.
0: What's so cool? Member benefits, just to let you know, I've been talking about all these different thank you gifts and the different packages. So, for example, some of the benefits you get, an early invitation to certain station events. Cool. On-air thank yous. Yes. Give us a call.
1: Right.
0: KCPBS Passport. Absolutely.
1: Yep.
0: And sustainer shop for ongoing monthly supporters. And those sustainers, they're awesome. They know where it's at. So that we need people to call in. I love the different partnerships, though. And I love those, you know, obviously 909 sessions. The one that is really cool is the $40 a month or $480 gold partnership. An intimate in-studio presence for the sessions, up to 5 national acts. I almost said 9, sorry.
1: 9's I'm going to give him a number, right? 4. As so, Logan falls out of his chair, right? What? No, what?
0: So 5 national acts, and you get to come in, you act like it's, hey, I'm just an invited guest here. How many, 30, 40 people?
1: Yeah, it kind of depends on the session, but yeah, it's a small room.
0: Come on.
1: But it's very...
0: Where else can you do that?
1: Yeah, it's an incredible experience, and you can't get a ticket. Like, you have to have a personal invite. You can't just know somebody at the door kind of situation, right?
0: Hey, so-and-so asked me to him.
1: They know me here.
0: Right. And you may get to know him.
1: You know, Logan doesn't look fierce, like because he's always smiling, but he is security, and he has not messed around in the past. So I would not mess with him. But yes, if you are a gold or platinum member, you get those invites, you get all the details, and then you get to come and have a once-in-a-lifetime experience.
0: Yes, and as a Bridge listener, as a Bridge supporter, you become a part of the community of what did we say? Music lovers, because we all are.
1: Yep, we would love to invite you under this tent, as we like to say. 800-418-1988. 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

0: New music from Jalen Naganda, that is Burning Temptation with NXS and Medium Build, Home Depot in there as well. 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And on top of all of that, Kathy Quinn will personally thank you for donating to the Bridge.
1: I'll deliver it to your home.
0: Oh, be careful.
1: I'll be careful. Okay, sorry.
0: Yes, Kathy Quinn from Fox 4, of course, we all know and love, a frequent co-host during our pledge drives. I don't think you ever say no. You're like, yep, I'll be there. Great.
1: I'll be there. Sounds fantastic. I love it.
0: So why do I love it? Thank you for being here. And
1: thank you.
0: Talk about why it's important to you, why you show up every single time.
1: Well, because you never know. As I mentioned, I listen on the weekends. During the week, I have to listen to news. But on the weekends, I listen, and you never know when you're going to hear your next favorite artist song. Wow, I never thought I would like that. That's what's so neat about it. That's one reason that you should tune in regularly. And I'll probably try to sneak it in during the week as well. When I'm in my car, I do sneak it in.
0: Sure.
1: But what we're doing is, and what you're doing is, by donating, by supporting us, is helping the station supply the best new local and national music by becoming a member today by calling 1-800-418-1988.

0: 1988, or go to online, bridge909.org. And this is Music Discovery 24/7, folks. And you can discover... Oh, I rang the bell before. Oh, that's okay. I'll do it again. This is for Michael. Is that okay?
1: Yeah, let's do it.
0: I got so excited. There we go. Michael in Olathe, Kansas. Thank you so much. And I'm not sure what Michael called in or what he donated, but these are some of the things you can donate for. The 25th anniversary tote bag is very popular around here. That is just $8 a month or $96 for the year. And then you got that t-shirt. So you got your t-shirt going on. And that is $10 a month or $120. Think about that. For the music that you're getting, $10 a month, that's nothing. And plus, you've got a thank you gift, that t-shirt and your tote bag. And you are set. You are set. You just go down and everybody knows who you are supporting. 90.9 The Bridge.
1: On top of that, if you donate $300 or more, and that includes sustaining membership, so a little bit each and every month, you're going to receive a pair of tickets to Jack Johnson with Lake Street Dive at Morton Amphitheater coming up on Tuesday night. 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
0: And Morton Amphitheater is absolutely beautiful.
1: They did a very nice job with it.
0: I reported on it when they first opened it up, and last night was the first time I went, and it was just phenomenal. It was like a being in the backyard. And that's what that's what it's like about music here in Kansas City, especially at the Bridge. You've got that family feeling. You're in your own living room. You've got the radio on, but you feel like, I'm part of that. Especially when we call off your name like Michael. Let's do it again. There you go, Michael. Olathe, Kansas. And so my favorite thing besides being here right now are the sessions. I love those 909 sessions because you're able to act like they're in your home because you're in their home. You're in the 909 home, the living room, and you're able to be that up close to your favorite artist. Maybe it's somebody that you've just, as we mentioned, discovered, and you're like, wow, I really love this, and I'm right here. I get to ask them a question.
1: It's like right there. You get to be in the room with a whole bunch of, not a whole bunch, a handful of music lovers. You watch them tune and talk and the in-betweens and the conversation. And it's a great experience. Sometimes you walk in maybe knowing one song. Sometimes you walk in knowing the entire catalog. Mm-hmm. We kind of run the gamut on that as far as baby bands or huge national bands. But every time is a very unique, incredible experience. And you could be invited if you are a Gold or Platinum member.
0: And that is easy. 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Ongoing ticket opportunities, which are fabulous. 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The best of the thank you gifts that have been debuted through the year. So there you go. 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It's $100 a month or $1,200 a year. Gold Partnership, that's the one with the up to the five sessions. Just incredible, you know. Yeah.
1: Well, we would love for Kathy to get to thank you personally before she leaves today at 1. So we're getting kind of close to the end of her co-host shift. 800-418-1988 is the phone number. 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
1: You know, you get up at 2 in the morning.
0: I don't know how you're still staying. Look, my kids just started school this week, and I am barely upright because of an early... what time do you wake up?
1: All right, 2:15. Oh! I give myself that 15 minutes. Yeah.
0: That is...
1: 2:15 in the morning, and so I'm trying to stay awake right now.
0: You're doing a great job. You know what? Thank you a million times for always coming in when you are asked and supporting the Bridge in so many different ways. You are a fantastic ambassador. You are a member. You are here as a co-host. You are a supportive, music-loving listener. You help us get like the elders in, whether it was for the 8160 or a session or, you know, trips to Ireland for crying out loud or whatever the case is.
1: Come with us.
0: You are a fantastic ambassador for this radio station, so we appreciate you. Thank you very much.
1: I love it.
0: We've only got a few minutes left together this time.
1: Mm-hmm. Mm-hmm. I love it. I love doing this. I love coming in here, so anytime Logan asks, I say, yep, I'm going to go with Misty. Let's do it.
0: Yes, let's do it. We would love for Kathy to get to thank you personally before she leaves today. You can call 800-418-1988. 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Because we want you to see it and then feel good about it. 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
1: Hey, that's my radio station.
0: That's
1: right. You can do it with just $5 a month. That's easy. $60 for the year. That's sticker pack with three sheets from 909. 90.9 The Bridge. Or how about this? I keep talking about that tote bag.
0: Where is that tote bag?
1: I want one.
0: I know, it's hard not to, isn't it? It's like the perfect pledge gift. Everything's come full circle, right?
1: Take it to the grocery store, take it to the gym. You can take it anywhere. It's $8 a month or $96 for the year. And then the anniversary t-shirt, because it is the 25th anniversary, which is hard to believe, but it is. $10 a month or $120 for the year. So remember that. And then my final that I love, the gold

0: partnership, the in-studio presence for 909 sessions up to five national acts, only $40 a month or $480. So you get those wonderful sessions that you get to go see. Plus, you've got your radio and you say, that's my station. I belong there. That's my family. That's my musical family.
1: Yeah, there is some real ownership of it when you become a supporting member. It does change how you hear the station. It sounds really silly. So
0: no,
1: try it. Yeah. Try it and see if I'm right. Let's do that. It does, though, doesn't it? It kind of changes your relationship.
0: Well, you feel like that's my station. And that's what we're trying to tell you, that this is your station, because you get a comment on the music. You get to find out new music, artists that you may not even think you know. You know, and then you go, wow, that's happened to me, so I can't believe it.
1: So, you know, we haven't talked about this yet, but mm-hmm. we have this year, they came up with a great, we do music meetings. We talked earlier about how we choose music
0: right.
1: for the station. We are now doing music meetings where we invite in listeners, not just members, but listeners in general. It's a first come, first serve.
0: Great
1: it fills
0: idea.
1: Up very quickly, and we play some, you know, a couple minutes of a song, and you get to hold up a 1 through 10, whether you like it, and we talk about it and why you do or don't. And that has really swayed some of the songs we have or have not added to the station. And so when we
0: wow.
1: say that you have ownership of the station, it really does matter
0: yeah.
1: what you think. You know, we have recaps on our app and bridge909.org now, because we did a questionnaire a year and a half ago, mm-hmm. and that was one of the things people said that they wish we had. Great, now we got them all the time. So we listen. This is your station, and when you
0: mm-hmm.
1: are supporting it during a pledge drive, that's what you are helping make happen. You can call 800-418-1988. You can go to the app. You can go to bridge909.org. And before Kathy Quinn
0: yes.
1: collapses from being tired, from being up from 2:15 in the morning. I don't think you ever collapse. Do you want to ring the bell before you go?
0: I'd like, let's see. Oh, Vivian Byrne, my beautiful Giel. That's
1: aww.
0: My baby Giel. Thank you, Vivian. I'm going to do, here we go. That's for Vivian. She's a music lover.
1: Is she?
0: Oh, she's a music dancer. She's a music lover. And she's hilarious.
1: So do we have another thank you? Oh, look, it's like, yes,
0: yeah, another
1: yes,
0: one, another one?
1: Yes.
0: Where are we?
1: Can you see it after? Oh, I see it. Do you see it right after Vivian?
0: Okay, hang on. I don't see it.
1: Mm-mm-mm. Logan's going to help. This is very exciting as Kathy gets ready to wrap up her co-host.
0: Oh, we have to refresh it. I'm sorry.
1: Okay.
0: I'm only in news. I don't know how to do this. Oh, my gosh. Oh, Catherine, Prairie Village, from the village, we call it.
1: I love that.
0: Thank you so very much, Catherine. And thank you, Vivian Byrne, my baby Giel. Thank you so much. And thank you for Missy letting me help.
1: It is always so much fun to have you in the studios. Thank you to everyone who has already donated. Make sure that you do so if you haven't yet. We've got Kim Guile coming in here in a few minutes. Mm. She is also pretty good at ringing the bell. So we mm-hmm. would love to continue the streak that we have going as we continue our fall funding drive. My friend, always a pleasure to see you.
0: Good to see you.
1: Tell all the guys I said hello.
0: I will.
1: And the new album's really, really good. So.
0: Do you have a favorite song?
1: Ooh, that's tough. I'll have to ask Chris which one it was, because they talked about, okay, I'll figure it out.
0: Okay.
1: And we'll check.

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0: That is the latest from Death Cab for Cutie with Stone Over Water on 90.9 The Bridge on this first day of our fall funding drive. Joined for a couple hours this afternoon by Kim Guile, who is from a couple of places. Kansas City Public Library, I love your work. Also, KC Jazz Orchestra, also love your work.
1: Thank you.
0: Also, I just like you as a human.
1: Well, thank you.
0: Big fan of your work.
1: Every time I come here, I just get smothered in compliments, and I think that's the best thing ever.
0: That's a good place to go.
1: This is how you build community on the bridge here.
0: That's right. Like Kathy Quinn before you, you always just jump at the opportunity to come and talk about things that are important to you, and I appreciate you doing that each and every time. So thanks for being here.
1: Yeah, not only do I get to support community here with the bridge, I also get to support music and local music. And Kathy and I, before she left, we were both talking about how both of us are married into musical families here
0: right?
1: in Kansas City. So her husband and her son are in the Elders, and my partner is in the Stolen Winnebagoes, and we love being supportive spouses out here and, you know, just helping out.
0: And you know a lot of the people in the music community.
1: We do.
0: It is
1: a small world.
0: It's very supportive of one another, showing up to each other's gigs and shows and all of the things. And sometimes in other markets, it's not so friendly and it's a competition. And I just love Kansas City and I love that, you know, that community.
1: You know, I was just at the Jesse Wells show.
0: Oh, so good.
1: It was so good. And you guys had a booth there.
0: Yes,
1: loved
0: we did.
1: That
0: yep.
1: And one of the performers were like, "This is different in Kansas City. Like, we want to come back here."
0: Yeah.
1: There's so much love that the audience shows, and it is so evident in the way it affects a performer on stage. You get a totally different show when you're here in Kansas City versus another market somewhere that we're not going to mention.
0: Yeah, we don't need to mention that.
1: Yeah. And that's

0: one of the reasons why the bridge is so special and something that people pay attention to around the country and around the world. We've got listeners that tune in from all over the place. And, you know, we're turning 25 this year.
1: Yeah,
0: that's officially 25 years of music discovery. That's 25 years of building this community and celebrating these artists. And the only way that we can do this is through donations, because we are now 100% community supported. So that's why we're asking you today. Today, the first day being for the people who are not the procrastinators.
1: Correct.
0: So you type A personalities, we are talking to you right now.
1: Right. Hello.
0: There are a couple of ways that you can donate. And number one is at bridge99.org. You can call 800-418-1988. Or if you're like me, you just go on the app on your phone and click that red donate button. That's also where you'll find out, you know, what shows are coming, what song is playing right now, what the concert reviews were, what articles are coming out about artists that you're interested in. It's a really, really robust app. So if you don't want to download it just so you can donate, download it so you can have all of this other information.
1: Yeah, there's a ton of content on there.
0: Oh, and yes.
1: What a great way to start.
0: I want to thank Martha from Raymore, and A-plus for Martha, because Martha, you can actually make a comment when you make your donation, and she took the extra time to do that. She said, I have learned so much about so many artists that I love because of the bridge. And I think that is true for so many people. These artists are presented as full human beings with full creativity and curiosity, and they learn from each other and they share with each other. And it's really cool to get to know people in that way when you are interested in the things that they create.
1: Yeah, and there's so much music out there. It's hard to get to all of it. We do our best to find the best of the best, the things that maybe you wouldn't have access to, and make sure it makes its way to your ears. 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

0: That's a new artist for us here on the bridge. Blonde Redhead. It's called Blood Spilled. You heard Space Hog. Definitely an older step back, if you will, song. And Danielle Ponder, another new track called Sun and Moon. Just a small taste of the music diversity we have here on 90.9 The Bridge. 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
1: I think you said it very eloquently. We've been doing this now for 25 years. There's been some changes, right? 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And it's existed that long because someone before you has donated. 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Someone before you found an artist they loved and told you all about them. And you got to experience music through someone else's taste. And when you do that now by supporting The Bridge, you're making it possible for someone else to come in later.
0: Yeah, that's your legacy, mm-hmm. is helping the music to continue. And there are a couple of really cool ways that we are thanking you today for your support. 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So at the $5 a month level or a one-time donation of $60, there is a really cute Bridge sticker pack. I know everybody right now is obsessed with stickers.
1: Very much so.
0: On their water bottles, on their planners, on their everything. So the sticker pack is great. You've got three full sheets of stickers there that are fun and kind of throwback to different times of the Bridge's history here. At $8 a month or a one-time gift of $96, we've got a 25th anniversary tote bag, which is really cute. We've got a $10 a month donation level or $120 one time. You get an anniversary t-shirt, and there's two colors that you can pick from. There's a black and white one and a kind of like an off-white cream color and a reddish orange sunset mm-hmm. color mm-hmm. with the ink. It looks really, really nice and like retro. $20 a month or one-time gift of $240. There's the 25th anniversary combo, which you get the sticker pack and the tote bag and your t-shirt in whatever size of your choosing. We also have a while supplies last opportunity for you. If you donate $300 or more, then you can receive a pair of tickets to see Jack Johnson with Lake Street Dive at Morton Amphitheater on September 1st, as well as your selected thank you gifts. So have you been to Morton Amphitheater yet?
1: Yes. I've spent half my summer out there. It is beautiful.
0: It is a fabulous venue, and I do not think that there is a bad seat in the house.
1: There's not.
0: The staff are like
1: plentiful
0: really
1: and helpful
0: happy.
1: And happy.
0: Yes.
1: Like, you notice it right away.
0: Yes. And so listen, that's all of the good vibes are there. And this is a great opportunity for you to not only make a donation and feel great about what you're doing and passing along that gift to others through music. You also get the thank you gift of those tickets and then perhaps your t-shirts, your stickers, your tote bags.
1: All the
0: We've
1: things.
0: Got it all. And then you can wear all of that stuff to the concert. And guess what happens when you wear your Bridge swag out?
1: Immediately.
0: Other Bridge listeners, other Bridge supporters will see it and they will be like, oh my gosh, here's a like-minded person. Here's somebody who also is generous in these particular ways and values these particular things. And you have this automatic connection with them. This is very much a community and a family. And like we like to say here, come under the tent. There's plenty of room. It's always getting bigger and it's always filling with more and more and more voices that add to the conversation and add to the discovery and add to the richness that
1: Absolutely.
0: The Bridge provides. So tell us how you do it.
1: Oh, yes. There's a few ways. Me?
0: Yes.
1: Oh, I actually know this.
0: I'm sorry.
1: Oh,
0: I'm
1: ding,
0: looking
1: ding, ding.
0: You
1: I know
0: in
1: the answer. You can go on the app, which if you're streaming from, there's a button in the top right-hand corner. It says donate. You can go to bridge909.org. When you do, it'll pop up and say, would you like to donate? The answer is yes. If you prefer to talk to a human being, 800-418-1988, you can do a one-time gift. You can do a monthly sustaining gift, which means you set it and you walk away and you forget it, and you don't have to worry about doing it each and every month. 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You're not in it for a lifer kind of situation. You control your donation. We're not going to raise it after a year. We're not going to do any of those things. It is yours to give, and it is yours to feel good about when you donate to The Bridge, specifically right now. So Kim can ring the bell and thank you on this first day of our fall funding drive on The Bridge.
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0: as it fades out.
1: I was going to say, we are fast approaching radio silence here.
0: Almost. It's called Deliver Me From Trying. It's new music from Tallest Man on Earth. You heard Alabama Shakes before that. Kim Guile from the Kansas City Public Library and the KC Jazz Orchestra over there going, oh, I love this song, Alabama Shakes. Mm-hmm. It's a favorite in our house as well. So
1: yeah, it's
0: good stuff.
1: It's nice to just have something that, well, seems hopeful right now.
0: Well, weird. Okay.
1: Mm-hmm. Yeah.
0: Okay, over there. speaking of hopeful, right, we have a goal to get to. It is the first day of our fall funding drive. That is why Kim has taken time out of her very busy day to come in the Bridge Studios and ask you to pledge your support. You can do so by calling 800-418-1988, going to the app, going to bridge909.org, and really, you know, supporting something that brings you joy, that brings you comfort, that it's something that you find value in, something that... Mm-hmm. Right? Spending your money where you actually want to.
1: That is right. So the Bridge has been around for 25 years. That mm-hmm. is 25 years of music discovery. And you have an opportunity right now on this very first day of Pledge Drive to be a part of the next chapter of this story here. I love talking about stories and mm-hmm. chapters as a librarian. It's really getting me here.
0: You're like, these are the words I...
1: These are the words, yes. So we are asking you today to give now to keep this public service strong. This is something that is 100% community funded. We have talked about how the funding mechanisms have changed over time. What we have offered has changed over time. We are always evolving and growing and changing and meeting people exactly where they are. That's why you can listen on the app. You can listen on your radio. You can listen on your computer. We are where you are. And it is something that you'll notice as you're listening, there are

0: No AI songs.
1: Nope.
0: There is no algorithm here.
1: Nope.
0: This is something that is curated completely by real human beings. I can confirm I am in the studio with Misty, who is an actual human being in the flesh.
1: It's true.
0: And this is something that this team here, you guys spend such an extraordinary amount of time and expertise that you put into curating this. And people may not realize it as they're experiencing it as a listener, mm-hmm. but there is so much intentionality and homework and research and exploration that goes on behind the scenes to bring you these artists and bring you these new songs from these bands that have been around that you've enjoyed for decades, or have you revisit this song that you may have forgotten about. Like we were talking about when Dolly Parton passed, we had an opportunity here with The Bridge to
1: immediately hop on the air.
0: Yeah. Share in that processing and that grief and that loss.
1: I cried on the air. That's how you know we're human. We immediately got on the air and talked about why Dolly was important. Like to me, that's a lot of my mm-hmm. childhood wrapped up in there. And not mm-hmm. to mention just an incredible human being. But to be able to address it immediately and play tribute and take a break from whatever we had planned to play and just play a giant block of Dolly. You know, Tim Curry, we lost yesterday. Yes. Same thing. You know, when you have actual people mm-hmm. Who can hit buttons and put in requests and things like that, it matters.
0: It does matter. And it just makes a huge difference because, you know, music is the way that we process so many emotions. It's how you experience so many emotions, whether that is, you know, joy that we've been talking about, or, you know, if you're really down in the dumps and you need to listen to that breakup song, or you want to find hope, or, you know, get inspiration for things, that's all done through music. And that is the power of The Bridge. That is something that has been around for 25 years now. And that's why we are asking for your support too, so we can continue that legacy here in Kansas City. And I do want to take the time to thank one of our new donors.
1: I love a good bell ring.
0: Bailey from Kansas City. Thank you so very much. Kansas City, Missouri here representing on Kansas City.
1: Sorry, we love
0: 90.9 The Bridge. We're really always taken by the generosity here in this community. It's something that's uniquely Kansas City. Mm-hmm. And there is no better time than to do it now because we have thank you gifts that we can get to. And if you donate during this drive, only while supplies last, if you donate $300 or more, you get a pair of tickets to see Jack Johnson with Lake Street Dive at the Morton Amphitheater. That's coming up on September 1st, as well as your regular gift. The thank you gift.
1: Keep in mind, that includes like sustaining membership. So over time, so it doesn't have mm-hmm. to be $300 today. You know, it mm-hmm. could be one of those where you give however much per month and divide it out. And that is included in that. So it's a great added incentive on top of just supporting something you love.
0: Yeah. And that's what I love the sustaining membership. That's what I do. And it very much is like a set it and forget it. You know, you set it at an amount that is meaningful to you. And, you know, whether that's $5 a month or $500 a month, it doesn't matter. What that does as a station is we then can plan knowing that that support is going to come in every month. It's not a surprise.
1: Right.
0: So we can make better plans and provide you with better programming, better coverage for things, more interesting concerts and things like that when we are able to budget out. So that's why if you're able to do that sustaining membership, that is really the way to go, both as a donor, I can tell you from experience, you just set it and forget it. And then as from the station's perspective, we can plan a little bit better.
1: Right. 800-418-1988 is one of the ways you can make your pledge of support. 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

0: The very distinctive sounds of Jack White. That is his latest, Neighbors Blues, on 90.9 The Bridge. Kim Guile from the Kansas City Public Library and KC Jazz Orchestra, my co-host. We were talking about Dolly earlier. He played Jolene, his version, for the first time in almost 20 years live on Tuesday night after her passing.
1: Wow.
0: Isn't that wild? It had been that long since he had performed that song live. He used to do it with the White Stripes, I guess, on tour all the time, but not in a while. So, yeah. Ugh. Just got goosebumps again.
1: I know it.
0: So let's talk about good stuff.
1: Let's talk about good stuff.
0: Fall funding drive officially underway. 800-418-1988. 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
1: Yeah. You know, I found out my a friend of mine has a new band. His name is Tim Dixon, and he has a he was just on KKFI, and they played some of his music. Their band is called The Guilt Club.
0: Okay.
1: And you know, we
0: as
1: were
0: as Chris didn't
1: talking,
0: come flying over here like,
1: oh,
0: yes, I know them. Yes,
1: yeah, exactly. And one of the things that we were talking about during the break is when you're an artist and you hear your song played on the radio for the first time.
0: Huge.
1: And how electrifying that is for you. Mm-hmm. And that is one of the things that The Bridge does here for artists in the community is you get to hear your songs that you make right here in Kansas City getting played alongside the Jack Whites.
0: Right.
1: And the, you know, the Dolly Partons and the other national acts and international acts that we're listening to all the time here in The Bridge. And that sort of, you know, in the movie, That Thing You Do.
0: Oh, yeah.
1: When
0: fantastically.
1: You know, they hear that song on the radio. They start jumping up and down. They're running down the streets. They're trying to, like, shaking each other and crying. And it's amazing. So that is something that The Bridge does. And that is something that the only way that we're able to do that is through support. We've been existing for 25 years now based on 100% community contributions. That kind of support doesn't happen without people like you who are listening right now, calling in or donating on the app. There's bridge909.org is where you can go if you don't have the app, or if you want to talk to a real human being, you can call 800. 800-

0: 1-800-418-1988. There is something really special about music. We were also talking about off the air about how we were banging on drums before we had fire.
1: Right.
0: You know, the music is part of the human condition, and it brings us joy. It helps us process feelings. It helps us form memories and time travel and do all of these amazing things. And that is what The Bridge brings to people 24 hours a day. And it is something that is free to listen to, but yeah, it is not free to produce.
1: Right.
0: And that's why we depend on your support. That's why we ask on a regular basis to make sure that donating and giving back to The Bridge is something that is top of mind for our listeners, because that is the only way that we can survive.
1: And that is 100% true. And if for one moment you think that your $5 a month isn't going to make a huge impact, I hate to say it, but you are absolutely wrong.
0: Correct.
1: I made the maybe horrible mistake of getting a pumpkin spice latte on the first day it was available this week. And it was more than $5.
0: Wow.
1: As a matter of fact, it was more than $8, which if you just gave up one of those per month, you could get yourself the 25th anniversary tote bag. I mean, it's one of those where I was like, oh, well, that's fine. But also I didn't get the joy, the continued, like, I'm making an actual contribution to something I care about.
0: Yeah.
1: So, yeah, I mean, I did it. I'm like, okay, that's fine. But I feel really, really good also as a sustaining member. I know you mentioned it earlier, your household is a sustaining membership. We are as well. And I feel good about where that dollar goes, because

0: and doing this with you guys for so many years now. And I can tell you, like, firsthand, seeing how much the staff care and how much work that you guys put into this, it is something that I trust completely that every dollar that I funnel into you through my own generosity is going to come back to me tenfold.
1: Absolutely. We are very, very thoughtful with your money. All we want to keep doing is more music discovery, more supporting the community that we very much value. And of course, those local artists, it means so much to them. We would love for you to join Kim and myself as supporting sustaining members. You can do so at whatever dollar amount works for you. Set it up, just kind of walk away from it. 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

0: she had one of the most highly anticipated albums, and it is definitely living up to the excitement. That is Phoebe Bridgers with Lost Boys, the first track of her new album, Lost Weekend. Thank you for being here with us on this Thursday afternoon, this first day of our fall funding drive, where you can donate right now by calling 800-418-1988. 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For another hour, I get to hang out with Kim Guile from the Kansas City Public Library, the KC Jazz Orchestra. You are a partner of a musician. You are a longtime sustaining member. You are recently on TV for their pledge, which that's a whole thing, which I admire you for.
1: Oh, Kansas City PBS deserves our love as well.
0: They do. I couldn't be on camera, though, so you're a brave soul. But my point is, you do all the things, and yet here you are spending part of your afternoon with us here on the Bridge.
1: Well, that's because community is really important, and helping other people, it lifts me up and it fills my cup. And there's a lot of things that, you know, music, we joke about every time I come here. I'm like, the only reason that I am married and with the person that I am with is because his parents fell in love to the Allman Brothers.
0: So I love music, that so much.
1: I know. So music, like, there is not a silent moment in our house ever. There's always something happening. And so music is so baked into everything that I do anymore, it seems like.
0: We have not heard from him yet today, by the way.
1: Oh, weird. I know he's recycling some glass today, so I think
0: it's
1: going to
0: be noisy.
1: Okay,
0: well, he's still doing his contribution.
1: Yeah,
0: I understand.
1: Noisy in a different way.
0: Okay, anyway, sorry. Didn't mean to interrupt you, but...
1: Yeah, so, but if you want to go see the Stolen Winnebagoes, they're going to be playing at Knuckleheads on Saturday night.
0: Which
1: I'm so proud of him. But also, it's a weird Saturday night because I'm also going to be with the Kansas City Jazz Orchestra at the Folly. We're kicking off our season. We're doing Spotlight Charlie Parker.
0: That's amazing.
1: And, you know, Bobby Watson's going to be with us, and it's going to be this amazing celebration of the past and the future and the present of jazz in Kansas City.
0: You are literally surrounded by music.
1: I am surrounded
0: by
1: music. And so that's why, you know, every time you guys call me, the answer is always going to be yes, because this not only is the sense of like the joy of music is important, but the sense of community and how it adds to the richness of your life in so many different ways. So that's why I choose to be a sustaining member. And that's why I invite other people to join me into that sustaining membership,

0: The bridge has been around for 25 years, and it's entirely supported by the community. The Corporation for Public Broadcasting does not exist anymore, so we do not get funding from that funding source anymore. So that's why we have to come to you periodically and ask you to join as a sustaining member. And I remember, you know, before I started donating to the station, I would listen pretty regularly.
1: Sure.
0: And I don't know why I didn't feel compelled to donate in the beginning, but it did take me a while to realize, like, oh, okay, I've heard these fundraising drives for a while now. Like, I maybe it's time that I kind of pay it forward and know that what I can contribute, which is a meaningful amount for me, and whatever the amount that is for you is great. But when you become a sustaining member, you're not only listening for your own, you don't only get to enjoy the radio as a listener, but you also get the joy and understanding that what you are providing to the station through your generous donation is something that other people can benefit from as well. So that is something that keeps bringing me back to the table here. And I really appreciate that. So that's why I'm encouraging you as the listener. Maybe you've been listening for a really long time. Maybe you've been listening to these fundraising drives and like, oh yeah, I get what they're doing, but now is the time for you to step up. And we imagine if we had 100% of our listeners were donors.
1: I can't even imagine. That would be amazing.
0: What this station would be able to do. I mean, it would be absolutely prolific. And the amount that you're doing already is magnificent. But if we could scale that, oh my gosh, so magical. I mean, Kansas City is a music town, but it would just be like music town 2.0.
1: Yeah, now, you know, you could always start at $5 a month. You can come on as a sustaining member. $5 is not going to make or break you. You can see how you feel when you turn on the radio. Mm-hmm. I've never had anybody come back and go, that was a terrible idea. Never. Not once.
0: You know what? I have never even considered.
1: Like, right?
0: What? No. Just, you don't have any, no returns on this.
1: Like, right. Just start and see how you feel. And then if you feel good about it, maybe the next one you go up to $8 or $10. And, you know, maybe you started last time and you're like, oh my gosh, yeah, I didn't notice that $5. That is no big deal to me whatsoever at all. I feel great about donating. And maybe you go up to the next level. There's always room to support something that you love, that you feel good about. And today is a really good day to make it happen. You can donate right now on the app by calling 800-418-1988 or going to bridge909.org.
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0: It's brand new music from Womack Sisters. It's called If I Let You. Before that, Muse and Kiwi Jr. Michael Atchison, who's going to be in here in just a little bit. We were just talking about the family tree of the Womack Sisters, and they are Sam Cooke's grandchildren and Bobby Womack's daughters. I believe, is that right?
1: That might be right.
0: He said that might be right, and I feel pretty good about that.

0: It is the first day of our fall funding drive. We invite you to become a member if you're not already. If you are, maybe increase that dollar amount. You can do so by calling 800-418-1988, going on the app or bridge909.org. When you do, you will be supporting the Bridge in a very important role. You'll also get to have Kim Guile ring a bell and thank you personally. And that by itself is really a gift.
1: It's a gift to me, so thank you. Yeah, I'm happy to be back with you, and I am excited to talk about a little bit more about what the Bridge has to offer. It's not just listening to these songs and discovering this amazing music here in Kansas City and around the country and around the world, but we have so much more to offer that people might not be aware of. Like, for example, did you know that you can listen to current games here on this station?
0: I know that.
1: Yeah.
0: But maybe you don't know that.
1: Right. There's a lot of value. If I have the app on my phone, and whenever I'm driving around and listening and I'm like, oh my gosh, what is this song? I'll open it up and so I can figure out what the song is so I can go and dig into it a little bit more later. There's also, like, when we went to go see Jesse Wells here in Kansas City the other day, and we were just like reeling over what the show was, I was like, I bet you that the Bridge did a concert review. Like, let me look it up. And sure enough,
0: we did.
1: You did. And we got to relive the concert through that concert review again. And that was awesome. There are ticket giveaways that you can register for on the website. Or on the app and the website. You always have the concert calendar that's going up. We've got Bridge 909 sessions that you can come and listen to as a supporting member. The depth of what is available on the Bridge is really amazing. So I think as you're considering your donation, that you should know that there is more that you're donating to than just simply these songs that you're enjoying as you're driving around or listening, you know, wherever it is that you are in your office or on your break or whatever. And it's something that is really quite rewarding, and you're really getting a lot more than you might anticipate that you are getting as a sustaining member. So we encourage you to be like Bailey from Kansas City, Missouri, and Martha from Raymore, who donated earlier in this segment. Join this tent today. Come under the tent with us. We are really friendly and really happy and really real. There's no algorithms. There's no AI. There's just a bunch of people who really love music and love the music community and discovery, and they're asking for your support. And so this is what we do, Kansas City. We step up when people need us, and we are asking for your help because this Bridge radio station has been around for 25 years. We're looking to be around for another 25 years. The only way that we do that is by getting that support from you, our listeners. We are 100% funded by you, the listening community.
0: Yeah, it's an important role you play. It sounds a little scary. It's not at all, because when everybody puts just a little bit in, it makes a huge impact on what we're able to do.
1: It's an abundance mindset,
0: right? Exactly. Yeah. We're all kind of in this together, so let's support something that's important to us, and you can do that right now by calling 800-418-1988. 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

0: is new music from B-B-B-B, as we decided to call them. It's E-B-B-B. Come Alive is the name of the song. You heard Fishbone in there, and Steve Lacy, the title track of his new album, Oh Yeah. On this Thursday afternoon, as our fall funding drive has officially begun, that means you have a very important role. We need you to make a donation. You know, typically we're like, just tell people about the bridge. Just, you know, make a mixtape of bridge music for you. Like, we are a mixtape, right? This time around, we actually need your dollars. We only stop three times a year. 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My co-host for a little bit longer today is Kim Guile from the Kansas City Public Library, also KC Jazz Orchestra, a very active member of this community in so many different ways, who understands why this is so incredibly important.
1: Yeah, happy to be here. And it's something that I take a lot of pleasure in. Is just music is something that adds so much to your life. There's so much richness there. And, you know, we were talking on the break about how Kansas City, like, we have such a strong T-shirt culture here.
0: Yes.
1: And T-shirts are one of the giveaways here. One of the thank you gifts that
0: yes.
1: we have going on this pledge drive. We've got a black and white version or a cream and a kind of sunset colored version. So depending on how chaotic your life is, if
0: yeah.
1: you need to go with the black and white version, we've got a one that, you know,
0: I see you looking at me.
1: Pretty,
0: it's okay.
1: I wasn't looking at you.
0: It's okay.
1: I think I would pick the cream one for myself personally, but they're printed at Oddities just down the street here. Mm-hmm. And that's just another example of how the bridge brings people together. We're supporting local businesses. We're basically elevating each other all the time. And that
0: right.
1: is something that I think is really worthy of people's donations. I'm a sustaining member myself, and one of the things that I appreciate is all the thoughtful curation that goes into it. We are very much in service to you, the listener, so we're always thinking about the kinds of things that you

0: would like to hear the kinds of things that you would be open to discovering. And it's only possible through your support. We do, like you said, we ask 3 times a year for your support. And this is the day one of this fall pledge drive, fall funding drive. And when you donate at the level of $300 or more during this fund drive, while supplies last, so think sooner more than later, because right. I know these will sell out. There, we're going to give you a pair of tickets to see Jack Johnson with Lake Street Dive at Morton Amphitheater on September 1st. Morton Amphitheater is a great new venue here in Kansas City. If you haven't checked it out already, we saw Weird Al there.
1: Fantastic.
0: Oh my goodness.
1: Great
0: Had
1: show.
0: Such a fabulous time. Yeah. I highly recommend you going and checking it out. And what better way to do it than by making a donation and getting tickets and supporting this amazing station and paying it forward. I guess you're playing it forward also.
1: Yeah, let's go with that. Ooh, I like it.
0: Yeah. So let's play it forward here, Kansas City. Bridge has been around for 25 years. We want it to be around for 25 more. And if you've been thinking about becoming a sustaining member, now is the time. If it's been a few years, you've been listening, you've been enjoying this for free, you've actually been enjoying it because other people before you have donated and they have made that contribution so you could enjoy it. And so now is the time for you to think about, not only can you contribute so yourself as a donor can enjoy that experience of knowing that you're giving back, you're also giving that experience and that joy of music discovery to other people. So please join us. And we want to thank Brandon from Lawrence, Kansas, who has made the very generous donation to become a member today. Thank you for joining on day one of our funding drive.
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1: This Friday at Mike Kelly's website, Skidorama and Supernova Productions present a tribute to Iggy Pop with Neighborhood Threat. 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

0: think, I could be wrong, I think that's the first time he's been to Kansas City.
1: I think you're right.
0: A sold out show, moved from Grinders, KC, over to the Uptown because of weather. And man, it was fun.
1: It was so much fun.
0: Yeah. That is one of the many artists. You know, I heard John Hart talking about this the other day. He came to Kansas City and like had a sold out show, not because of the bridge, but the bridge is part of his story here in Kansas City. So, you know, somebody there learned about him from listening to the bridge.
1: Yeah.
0: And then maybe shared that with somebody else. And then next thing you know, a group of people go. And that is just one of the many artists that you're not going to hear anywhere else around here. And we're very, very happy to champion his music and so many other artists. And on this first day of our fall funding drive, we invite you to help make all of these moments happen by contributing. You can call 800-418-1988. You can go to the app. You can go to bridge909.org. Kim Guile is going to be leaving here in just a few minutes. We would love for her to get to ring the bell again. Kansas City Public Library. Again, I love your work. I love libraries. They're the greatest place on earth. Also, KC Jazz Orchestra, I know you have a big event coming up this weekend. So, I mean, feel free to talk about some of the stuff that you're doing as well.
1: Yeah. So this is going to be the kickoff to our season. So every August, we work with Kansas City Jazz Alive to spotlight Charlie Parker, who is from Kansas City. And, you know, the bird lives.
0: That's right. Every year
1: we go back to it. And actually, as a matter of fact, Kansas City Jazz Orchestra, our 25th season is going to be next season.
0: Oh, wow.
1: So we're almost as old as you. Which is great. So yeah, we're excited to have that show on Saturday at the Folly. And I also need to plug the Stolen Winnebagoes are going to be at Knuckleheads. You know, I am
0: headlining their own show.
1: Headlining at Knuckleheads. I'm so proud of them. That's really, really cool.
0: They're so fun.
1: And yeah, we've always got stuff going on here at the Kansas City Public Library. And we've got our Fall Heartland Book Festival is coming up next month. We've got amazing things that are happening. So stay tuned. Summer reading has just come to a close, but that does not mean that we have taken any breaks.
0: That just means fall reading has begun, right?
1: Exactly. Well, now everybody's back to school. So, you know, don't forget, like, we have homework assistance and tutor help online. We've got all of these databases that are great for kiddos. So lots of great programs that are coming up throughout the year, throughout the school year for kids and families that we're excited about. So
0: another great part of the community.
1: I appreciate you giving me a chance to talk about that. So one of the things that that we're going to be doing next month is September is library card sign-up month.
0: Mm-hmm.
1: And so we're going to be doing a special show on KKFI where we're going to do Jazz in the Afternoons with the Jazz Canadian.
0: Fun.
1: And we're going to highlight all jazz songs that are available on Freegal, which is the library's free streaming music service.
0: Right.
1: And so that's one of the things that's cool to hear. Like, you find songs on the bridge, discover them on the bridge, and then you can get access to them through library resources, which is another great way to get access to these things for free. But then if you would like to contribute, if you are able to contribute, that's why we are asking you to make your donation here during this drive. We ask you three times a year. And today, we've got a few tickets left. If you donate at $300 or more, you'll receive a pair of tickets to see Jack Johnson and Lake Street Dive at Morton Amphitheater coming up. That is in addition to the thank you gifts that you'll get if you donate at that level. We've got the $5 a month level where you get the Bridge sticker pack. At $8 a month, that's an anniversary tote bag, which is really cool. It's got the iconic radio tower on it.
0: It's a tote bag.
1: And it's
0: amazing.
1: It's so just maximum utilitarian. It's fabulous. $10 a month, we've got the t-shirts. We've got a black and white one or a cream and sunset color one. And then the options go up from there. You can donate at $40 a month where you get a gold partnership, which is when you can actually come to in-studio concerts for the 909 sessions. We've got up to 5 national acts that come into those every year. And then if you're thinking, like, perhaps I would like to give at that $100 a month, you get an invitation to every 909 session. You also get ongoing ticketing opportunities for meet and greets with artists that come to the bridge and do interviews with us. And then we've got an annual member swag pack that comes out in December that features the best of the thank you gifts that we've debuted that year. So there's lots of different ways that you can engage and donate at different levels that are meaningful and doable and feel right for you. And as a sustaining member myself, I can tell you that it feels great. And I set it at a rate

0: We appreciate you. Thanks for coming in. It's always a pleasure.
1: Yeah, thank you for having me.
0: Now's a really good time to call 800-418-1988. 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Say hi.
2: Hello.
0: Yeah, he's going to be taking over this afternoon. Brock Wilbur from The Pitch coming in as well. Again, we would love to thank you for going ahead and making that leap and supporting The Bridge. Kim, thank you as always.
1: Thank you. And I got to give Michael a plug here, who is also a published author who has a work available at the Kansas City Public Library.
0: How about that?
1: Yeah.
0: All right. Well, let them ring the bell and thank you personally. 800-418-1988, bridge909.org.
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0: You know, I've been on the air now for 5-10 seconds. I've already pushed the wrong button. New music there from Yard Act here on 90.9 The Bridge. Also heard Weezer just before that. As we open the 3 o'clock hour, I am Michael Acheson, in for John Hart. John's in the mornings. The rest of Pledge, I'm going to be in for John most of the time here in the afternoon. Glad to be with you in our late summer, early fall, not quite yet, Labor Day Pledge Drive, Funding Drive. Glad to have you with us here as we celebrate 25 years of the Bridge. Glad to have with us in the studio Bronk Wilwer, who is the editor-in-chief of The Pitch, one of the venerable Kansas City institutions. And Bronk, it seems fitting, because you understand what it's like to be resourceful and scrappy in pursuit of a noble goal as a journalist. It's a hard time for journalism. It's a hard time for public media, but we're all doing the best we can. We're glad that you're here.
1: It's great to be here, and it's great to know that while I'm on the air, nothing is being published because there's no one there to do it. We're all scrappy. We're all making it happen.
0: Okay. 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While supplies last, today and today only, when you donate $300 or more, you'll receive a pair of tickets to Jack Johnson with Lake Street Dive at Morton Amphitheater on September 1st, which is just the next week, coming up right away. You'll also get an appropriate thank you gift at that level, too. You can choose what you want, but you have to do that today in order to get those tickets. So right now is the time to act. Bronk, I believe that we have a thank you.
1: We got a thank you here. One second, I get to do the bell. Oh, I love doing the bell. All right, here we go. Donation time. Thanks to Megan from Independence, Missouri. Really appreciate your support. Obviously, The Bridge is free to listen to, but it is not free to produce. So thank you for being there to help make sure that this stays on the air, not just for yourself, but for all of us.
0: So, Bronk, how many of our 25 years have you been with us?
1: Like alive? Well, all of them. As a Bridge listener, I've been in Kansas City for 8 now, so... 8.5, got in early, made sure to dip my toes in, made sure to know who all the players were here before I moved to town. It was good to know I was moving somewhere that had a decent radio station when I came from Los Angeles, which is now mostly AI slop. So, I was very excited to move here and hear, I believe, Misty playing Death from Above 1979 on the first show I turned in for. I was like, I'm going to fit in just fine in KC. This is going to go well.
0: That is a very specific memory. And, you know, that's one of the things about The Bridge. You're not going to get any AI. It's not an algorithm. This is handcrafted music for you, made in Kansas City by people from Kansas City, for people who live in Kansas City and all around the country and the world. We know that we have members in some dozen number of states. It's rumored to be 32, but nobody wants to commit to that.
1: We're going to try to get all 50 during today's show. We're going to call people in Vermont. We're going to call people in Canada.
0: That's right. That should be our goal. If we go 50 plus the territories, Guam. But we do need you to act today. We know it's the first day and you feel like you got all the time in the world. But if you can join us today, you make this really, really easy.

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0: New music from Robin Hitchcock here on 90.9 The Bridge. That's How to Feel All Right. That is wildly exciting to me because I've been a Robin Hitchcock fan for 40 years now. He's a guy who's been in the business for 50 years now. He puts out terrific new music, and there's no other place you're going to hear something like that other than right here on 90.9 The Bridge. And it also followed a new one from Biba Doobie. And there's certainly no place you're going to hear Biba Doobie and Robin Hitchcock back to back, because right here on The Bridge, it's all handcrafted playlists made for you by real people here in Kansas City. I am Michael Acheson in for John Hart. I'm joined today by Brock Wilbur, editor-in-chief of The Pitch. Brock?
1: It's good to be here on the Biba Doobie station.
0: Yeah, there I
1: are. One-stop shopping for your Biba Doobie needs.
0: You know, this is at least the second Biba Doobie experience I've heard here on the radio today. I was informed this morning that her given name is Beatrice.
1: Fantastic.
0: But that doesn't get us any closer to reaching our goal. We are in our pledge drive. We want you to become a member today. 800-418-1988. 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Or you go to the app. In the top right corner, there's a donate button. And while you're there on the app, it's one of the many things we do here on The Bridge. You can play back our specialty shows like Revival featuring me on Sunday morning, Sonic Spectrum, The Z Show, The 8160, Go DJ, all of those, see concert reviews, concert calendar, and the like. And that happens because members like you make music like radio like this happen, and also all the things that go along with it, including all the concert reviews, events that you can see on the website, and all of the great material there on the app. Brock, I believe it's time to ring the bell.
1: Oh, okay. Gonna get hyped, make sure I do this right. Thank you to Mary from Kansas City, Missouri. Mary said, I've listened to the station since 2017. Feel like Mary's doing that just to beat me by a couple of months. And you know what, Mary? You're the real one. Thank you. Like, thank you for donating to this. Thank you for making sure that the Bridge remains on the airwaves and a source of music discovery 24/7.
0: You know, people like Mary make radio like this happen. And Mary, because of what you've done, someone else is going to have the chance to discover 90.9 The Bridge. And when you make that contribution today, you, not Mary, you listening right now, if you make that contribution at $300 or more while supplies last, in addition to your normal thank you gift, you'll get a pair of tickets for Jack Johnson with Lake Street Dive at Morton Amphitheater just next week, September 1st. Pleased to be able to do that. Jack Johnson, one of the

0: artist that a station like this was built on way back when, and that's some late summer fun. Lake Street Dive played one of the most famous 909 sessions that we've ever had here. So,
1: what do you think Jack Johnson's real name is?
0: I'm going to guess that he has not altered it dramatically.
1: Hmm.
0: But probably not Beatrice.
1: All right.
0: 800-418-1988, bridge909.org. Make that contribution today. So, Brock, you said you've been listening for 8 years, almost as long as Mary. How has your relationship with the station changed over time?
1: Bridge went from something that was just on in the car to something that became appointment television, became the sort of thing that my wife and I have figured into a number of holidays, a number of road trips. All of the 909 countdown weekends have been a big deal for us. The soundtrack to many 4th of July weekends. Also really appreciate the number of friends that I have that, especially during the 909 best songs of all time, would text me when one of my favorite bands was ranked higher than one of theirs, as if they were mad at me and the power I have here at the station. So I want to thank you both for giving me all the power here at the station to change the votes from the community. That's been very helpful. Are we ringing the bell? Mary, thank you again.
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That's June McDoom with Without You. We also heard Ben Folds 5 in that set and Metric. Music coming up in a bit from Portugal the Man and Fontaines, D.C. 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

0: addition to your regular thank you gift, you'll receive a pair of tickets to Jack Johnson with Lake Street Dive at Morton Amphitheater on September 1st. It's going to be a nice roasty week next week. It'll be a good time to get outside, be under the cover there with the big fans. It's a terrific venue, but you need to act today. That's today and today only, and only while supplies last. Joined today by Brock Wilbur, editor-in-chief of The Pitch, who is a 8-year Bridge listener. We counted the days in our last segment. What has caught your eye on the thank you gifts this time, Brock?
1: I mean, I'm fully in for this $300 or more to get out and see Jack Johnson, or whatever his real name may be. Callers, when you're donating, if you can solve this mystery for us. I think of everything here today. I'm going for that $40 a month or a $480 one-time donation that would get you into the Jack Johnson, let's be clear about that, or whatever his name is. The Gold Partnership, which provides the intimate in-studio presence for the 909 sessions, up to 5 national acts. The new space here at the studio is so great for these 909 sessions. It is really cool to come out with a handful of people and catch somebody like Radke, Kevin Morby, the Rat Boys, the Beths, and just, you know, meet fellow like-minded people that want to hang out with Radke on a Tuesday night. It's a pretty darn good time. And one of the best venues in town whenever it happens. So you want to have the VIP access there. So again, the Gold Partnership is $40 a month. As somebody who is a Gold member partner right now and who forgot to use all of his passes this year, I got to re-up just to get to my limit this time around. So I'll plug that as a really good use of your time and money.
0: You know, some of my favorite musical experiences ever are those sessions, and they are quite literally priceless. There is no ticket. You can't pay to get in other than you can become a member at that level, and it gets you access there.
1: Not becoming a member is just throwing money away. You're losing money.
0: That's right.
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1: Yeah.
0: Afford not to. 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

0: 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That's Fontaines D.C. with Marianne. There's a classic from the Fugees coming up just in a bit. 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So it's a privilege, that's a tricky word, that privilege. It's a privilege to be here on the air playing some new music, including Fontaines D.C., joined today by editor-in-chief of The Pitch, legendary local publication, Brock Wilbur, with us. Brock, thanks for being here.
1: Privileged to be here.
0: Yeah, you complete me. So we do this three times a year. We interrupt the music for just a little bit at a time. You still hear more music during a pledge drive here on The Bridge than you do on commercial radio. But we want to talk to you about the benefit of The Bridge and the benefit to you by becoming a member. 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The

0: the 909 countdowns that we know that people love so much. That only happens because someone like you made the step to become a member. 800-418-1988. Way back when, we've talked about our 25th anniversary. We weren't able to do these sorts of things way back when we were just sort of fighting for life. But now that we've got this critical mass of music lovers like Brock, we're able to do more and better things.
1: And not just me, because we got a bell here. Thank you to Charlie from KCMO for increasing their ongoing monthly gift. Charlie, it is really appreciated from everyone here at the station and from me as a listener. Thank you for making sure this stays on the air. Charlie highlights an option available to you today, which is that if you're an ongoing sustaining member, somebody who just by the nature of donating monthly gets early invitation to certain station events, on-air thank yous, the PBS passport, and access to the Sustainer shop. You can also just bump that up a notch, and it doesn't hurt. And I'll tell you from the other side here of working at a media company that is really, really supported by those people that go out of their way to donate. That sustaining monthly donation, that's really the only way to know how much of a roof is over your head in the coming months. And it allows you to plan out what you're able to do for the people that are coming to party with you on this stuff. It means a lot for the ability to plan and to take on bigger things, to know what's coming in the door. And that sustaining monthly donation, It doesn't just help us stay on the air here. It's going to help make sure that there's more bigger, cooler things happening on said airwaves. So if you feel like increasing your donation today or popping in with just a little one-off donation to help with things, it's certainly appreciated around here. And a reminder that $300 today will get you in to see Jack Johnson, or whatever his name may be. Again, we are looking for a donation of either money or somebody with the truth about Jack Johnson. I'm here to do journalism first and foremost. We've uncovered Beatrice already, so let's keep that ball rolling. Thank you, Charlie. We really appreciate it, and sorry for where I went.
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0: Bleachers on 90.9 The Bridge. That's We Should Talk. Welcome to the 4 o'clock hour. Michael Acheson with you here on day one of our funding drive, joined by Brock Wilbur, editor-in-chief of The Pitch. We're
1: reporting
0: asking you
1: in.
0: Yes, thank you. Thank you, sir. 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Today, as long as supplies last, when you make a contribution of $300 or more, in addition to the thank you gift that you select, you will also get a pair of tickets to see Jack Johnson with Lake Street Dive at Morton Amphitheater next week, September 1st. Brock is busy getting to the bottom of Jack Johnson's given name, but
1: the first thing you do when you meet a new person, check to see if their name is an anagram. I'm working on it right now, Jack Johnson. We're going to figure this out. Who are you really?
0: The Bridge is 100% community funded. It's up to all of us to protect public media here in Kansas City. We've talked to you before about the fact that federal funding went away. And even before that, 85% of our funds were local. But now it's all on us. And our community's really stepped up the last couple of funding drives to make this work. And we are deeply appreciative. But we have to roll that hill. Roll that rock up the hill every single day, because there's always bills to pay. And that's why we come to you three times a year and ask you to support this radio station. If you're new to us, have not done it before, it's easy. By the time this break is over, you can be a member when you go to bridge909.org or call 800-418-1988. It's our first day. We'll be here through next Thursday, but there's no reason to wait. We've had good number of people have called today and become members. And when you do that, you can sit back, enjoy the music the rest of the way. But remember, the Bridge exists because someone before you chose to support it. I remember way back when we put the founding members' names up on the wall here at the station, it was just a real great visual of the people who helped establish this thing that became so valuable to all of us. Bridge909.org, 800-418-1988. Brock, how's it going?
1: Oh, it's going great. I'm trying to imagine the founder's wall and trying to figure out how much I have to donate to get my name up on that.
0: You need a time machine to go back to be one of the first donors from back in back 20 some years ago.
1: $300 will get you to Jack Johnson or a time machine. This is very important. I just want to remind people that there's a lot of great options today, a lot of monthly donations that come with a lot of fun bells and whistles, but that it just matters that you're stepping up and tossing something in the hat today. If you enjoy listening to The Bridge here, it is, again, free to listen to, but not free to make. And if what The Bridge gives into your life matters to you, and you know it matters to other people in the same way, tossing a little bit their way today is a big help towards guaranteeing that.

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1: We have music coming up in just a bit from Radiohead. 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

0: That's Thundercat with help from ASAP Rocky. Funny Friends is new music discovery here on 90.9 The Bridge. 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I am Michael Atchison sitting in for John Hart here on day one of our funding drive. 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We've been telling you about the tickets that are available for Jack Johnson and Lake Street Dive. 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
1: Good to be here, getting rid of those last tickets to Anagram here, Joanna Jocks. It's not that big of a walk, but I would understand why he changed his name. It's not Beatrice, but it is close. I want to finally do my job here and hit the bell. Here we go. Thanks to Christian from KCMO. Christian said, "We love The Bridge. Thank you for all that you do for the community." And do want to agree with Christian on that one. The Bridge is a lot more than just a radio station. There are ticket giveaways. They are at every show. I love walking up to the booth and checking in with folks that I know from the air. The app and music discovery are so important. And the way that this station is partnered with community folks, I mean, there's not a lot of radio stations that are having the editor-in-chief from The Pitch on to just shoot the afternoon time together. It's good to be here. It's good to be with friends and as organizations, just people that are really invested in making sure that Kansas Cityans are well served in arts and culture and are having just a really good time all of the time. Christian, thank you for donating today. Thank you to Charlie, Mary, and Megan. Thank you for giving money here, but also for giving me a reason to hit the bell, which is my one and only job here. Although we have a host that's moved over from his own show, so I think in the musical chairs here, I now have Revival on Sunday morning. So yes. I'm very excited to put that recording together.
0: What can we look forward to hearing this Sunday?
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0: 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Also, the tote bag, $8 a month. And there's a couple of T-shirts. There's one T-shirt in two different color schemes, black and white, or cream and sunset. Classic Bridge 25th anniversary T-shirt. 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So many things. 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

0: Heroes, Friday and Saturday, September 11th and 12th. 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

0: Love a good bit of screechy feedback. That's Devin Gilfillian, New Music Discovery here on 90.9 The Bridge. Michael Acheson with you this afternoon here on day one of our funding drive. 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Brock, let's wrap this thing up in style.
1: Now, I know you said it's day one, but are we finished funding the Bridge yet?
0: We're not yet finished.
1: Okay. Well, then, that changes what I have to say. Folks, we still need money at the Bridge. If you haven't donated yet, now is the time. There's a lot of different options here with a lot of cool rewards that come with it. But most importantly, the reward of having made sure that this community radio station is still there for you, for everyone else, and for the other institutions in this community. Again, the Bridge has become a hub of just about everyone, not just listeners, but of the other organizations. The Pitch is always here, KC Current, all the really cool things that are happening, all the things that I'm pretty sure if you're listening, you care about. It flows through here at some point in time, and it flows to you. And if you dig what they do here, what the playlists are like, if you really enjoy voting for 909 countdowns so that your friends can yell at you about what ranking songs have come in, really important to get a

0: few bucks in here today. I'm not saying that you have to donate $300 to go see Jack Johnson. I'm just saying that we're not going to solve the mystery of his true identity and what crimes haunt his past unless that money goes up there. There's a few of those tickets left. Our producer is laughing as if we're going to wind up in court. You can say anything on the radio. I know that. I work in media. Hello to my wife. The bridge is so important. It's so important to me. I hope it is important to you in the same way. It's why I'm sitting here like a monkey ringing a bell today on the air, because it really, really matters that this stays here. And $5, $10, every little bit counts here. But of course, for $40 a month, you do get to come to the 909 sessions, which are cool as heck. If you want to come hang out with Radke again, please come do that. If you want to see Kevin Morby, this is the spot to do that. If you want to hear Making Movies cover Kevin Morby with Kevin Morby, go look up the new Making Movies album or listen to The Bridge, where you can absolutely hear that track too.
1: All those people, good friends of our station, you know, and it's a great mix. You're talking about these 909 sessions. Kevin Morby, local, Making Movies, local. Rat Boys, not local. It is this mixture of people from around the corner and around the world who come by this radio station. But we haven't talked that much about local over the past hour or so. And that's one of the big things that you do when you become a member of The Bridge, is you are supporting local music, local culture here in our town. And one of the things that surprised me the most when we really leaned into local music was how natural it sounded right next to some of the most famous music in the world. 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But it only happens because listeners like you have stepped up in the past. And, you know, if you have been a member before and maybe let that lapse, this is a great time to come back. 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Brock, it has been a pleasure to have you here on the first day of the drive. My first opportunity to run the board on my own. So I was glad you were here for support.
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0: New music from Leon Bridges here on 90.9 The Bridge. That's Light the Way. My hips got all excited during that one. That was super enjoyable. We're on day one of our funding drive here. I'm Michael Atchison, sitting in for John Hart, who is sitting in for Brian Truda in the morning. I will be with you now through this next Thursday. So very excited to be here. This is our first day, but there is no time like the present to join us. 800-418-1988. You can donate also at bridge909.org. As we've told you over the past few hours, that when you make your contribution of $300 or more in addition to your normal thank you gift, you'll get a pair of tickets to see Jack Johnson with Lake Street Dive at Morton Amphitheater next week, September 1st. Just a few of those left, though. So if that's something you'd like to do, time is of the essence. Happy to be joined here in the 5 o'clock hour by Sydney Goldberg, who's a writer and produces many, many articles that you can find on bridge909.org.
1: Hi, Michael. Good evening.
0: It's so good to have you in here. I've had the same sort of job, and I remember how exciting it was to be able to share about music on that website. And, you know, we've talked in the past hour about how The Bridge is more than a radio station, and we talked about all the other sort of content that's available to you, and you're one of the primary people who's making that happen.
1: Yeah, absolutely. So proud to be a contributor to that. It's something that means a lot to me. And so to be able to give back and kind of add to the Bridge's portfolio, it means a lot.
0: You've had a lot of interesting stuff lately. Went to review the Courtney Barnett show with the Truman here a week or two ago. I also know that you got to go to Iowa for the Hinterlands Festival.
1: Yes. Yeah, it's been an exciting summer. I feel very lucky. And both were incredible experiences. My first

0: first time seeing Courtney Barnett live, and I was a huge fan of that performance. And then Hinterland was just incredible up in St. Charles, Iowa. What an experience. If you're not familiar, something that's worth planning a little trip around.
1: I understand that we have a thank you to make here.
0: We do, actually. I get to do one right off the bat. Huge thank you to Michael from Leawood, Kansas, for their contribution. There is no time like the present. It is the first day of the 25th anniversary pledge drive, and we're so happy to be here.
1: Coming up, I noticed one thing that would make Brian Truda happy. We have songs from Jungle and Vines back to back. This is what he calls radio serendipity. And that's the kind of thing you only get here on 90.9 The Bridge, the way that certain songs crash into each other from all sorts of genres. And that's one thing that makes The Bridge special, and I know you feel the same way, Sydney, is this is the place where all sorts of music meets that it doesn't meet any other on any other station.
0: Yeah, absolutely. One of the things that makes The Bridge so special.
1: 800-418-1988 is the phone number. 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There's also a sunset and cream. 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
1: 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It is so easy. You will literally be finished by the time we are finished with this talk break. And this talk break isn't going to be very long. I'm joined by Sydney Gold.

0: 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Sydney, welcome.
1: Thank you, Michael. Pleasure to be here.
0: I understand we've had a new member in the last few minutes.
1: Yes, I get to ring the bell and say thank you to Paul from Rochester, Minnesota. Paul says, from one hinterlander to another, here's some love from Minnesota.
0: You know, Minnesota is like the new Kansas City, because I tell you, we have a handful of members from southern Minnesota. We've established a foothold in Mankato and North Mankato. Good people there in the land of 10,000 lakes. So, Paul, thank you so much for joining us. Be like Paul. Join us, 800-418-1988, bridge909.org. You know, and that's the thing. We talk about being Kansas City-centric all the time, and we are. We play lots and lots of music from local artists, and there was a time not that long ago when you had to be from Kansas City to hear the station because it only went so far on the transmitter. But now we have listeners literally from around the world. I hear from people every week from various states after I've done a revival show. So it's gratifying to know that when people have all the choices in the world, this is the one that they choose. And so we hope that you'll join Paul and all the folks who have joined us today. And remember, we just have a few tickets left. So when you make a contribution of $300 or more, in addition to your regular thank you gift, you'll get a pair of tickets to see Jack Johnson with Lake Street Dive at Morton Amphitheater next week on September 1st.
1: Awesome. It's going to be a great show.
0: So you have, you've reviewed a show or two out there, have you not?
1: I have. I got to see the Dave Matthews Band out there, and then I've got a couple more potentially on the lineup. It's a beautiful venue, really. A lot of good options for food, for drinks, if that's your thing. I will say some extra time for parking. If you haven't heard that already, I don't mean to keep repeating it, but a very important lesson that I learned as I was like sprinting to catch the beginning of the set.
0: Yeah, I live not too far from there. You could just come and park in my driveway. I could take you down. You know, one thing that we've talked about a little bit today is the human element here. These are real people behind everything we do at the Bridge, and in an era where people are increasingly concerned about algorithms and artificial intelligence. This is all handcrafted radio for people right here in Kansas City.
1: Yeah, it's so important to listen to real artists, something that is sadly getting harder to do. And you've got to be careful about where you're getting your music from. And so the Bridge, more than ever, is a great resource for music discovery.
0: And, you know, it's we've talked about local here in this past hour as well. And, you know, that's one of the great things. In addition, we have such this wide range. You can go out and see a 17,000 person show out at Morton, and then come back for a Boulevard Early show to see a local band play for 100 people right here locally, which I've done many, many times this summer. So it's been, you know, the Bridge represents this full panoply of musical experience, and you can help support it when you become a member today. 800-418-1988, bridge909.org.
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0: Down.
1: 4 decades into their career, we get new music from They Might Be Giants. That's Get Down here on 90.9 The Bridge. Also heard Modest Mouse in that set. And just before that, we played Annabella Dinda. And Sydney, you got super excited.
2: I did. I'm a relatively new Annabella Dinda listener. You know, an example of the great music you can find here on The Bridge. And I was super excited to hear her song come up. And if you're not familiar, she dropped her 4th studio album in January. And it was one of those humbling moments for me. I thought I discovered someone really early in their music career. And then you dig a little deeper and it's like very experienced.
1: Well, but, you know, it's so hard to break through. And, you know, it takes a radio station like The Bridge to point you in that direction sometime. And the fact that she's sitting next to, you know, an 11-year-old song by Modest Mouse and a brand new song from a band that's been around since the 1980s, you know, just speaks to the depth and breadth of the diversity here at the station. 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Just a few pairs of tickets. Just a few pairs of tickets left for Jack Johnson and Lake Street Dive at the Morton Amphitheater on September 1st. Those are yours when you make a contract.

0: contribution of $300 or more. You'll get those in addition to your normal thank you gift, but time is of the essence there. You know, we're in our 25th year. We've been celebrating. We're going to continue to celebrate the bridge and all that it has meant to you. And what's always exciting, Sydney, is, you know, we've literally had generations now of people who have become members of this station. I mean, we have people who are members who were not born when we began, and it's been fun to watch our membership evolve, our music evolve, always remaining current but having respect for its history, its past. You know, on the weekends I do a show that is exclusively devoted to the past, but we have such a commitment to music and such a voracious appetite for it. And it's the kind of thing that only happens because we have listener support. 800-418-1988, bridge909.org.
1: Yeah, there truly is no time like the present to support. 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If this is the time for you to make your contribution or become a sustaining member of the Bridge, that's actually how I got involved with the Bridge to begin with. And now I get to come in and do cool stuff like this. So it really does begin with just getting involved and kind of making the Bridge your own.
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0: If you didn't know, you probably wouldn't know. That's Queens of the Stone Age here on 90.9 The Bridge, a completely different sound than what we're accustomed to, featuring Nikki Lane. It's called Easy Street. 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How's it going, Sydney?
1: It's good, Michael. Happy to be here. Time's flying by, but time always flies when you're having fun.
0: I understand that we have a new member.
1: We do. Thank you to Rachel from Casey Moe. Rachel increased her monthly gift to become a gold partner. And thank you, Rachel. We can't say it enough, but that is the best way to support the Bridge, is those sustaining memberships, whatever level you're comfortable with. Once you reach a gold partner or platinum partner level, you also get access to those 909 sessions, intimate performances here at the station. And we've had some really good ones recently, Michael.
0: We have Radke, Kevin Morby, Maria Ramos, Devin Gilfillian. I went to the Rat Boys one earlier this year. And those are some of my favorite events just because there's nothing else like them. You can go out and see a band, and I do frequently. But to have that intimate experience, to have them tell the stories to John or Brian or Sarah or Misty, there's no other experience like that. And when you become a gold or platinum partner, you have that opportunity. And the thing that we at the station love about those events is we love to meet our members. When we talk about community here, we mean it. It is incredibly gratifying to know that there are listeners who support what we do here at the radio station and who come out to events with us. And so, Rachel, when you come to the next event, please do introduce yourself if you're the least bit extroverted. And we would love to meet you, love to talk to you, because we do really enjoy getting to know our members. You know, Sydney, one of the things that we've talked about is this model gives us freedom. We're not tied to a strict playlist. And like, so for instance, this week, you know, it hit us all in the heart when we lost Dolly Parton, but we had the freedom to go on the air and immediately switch to a full Dolly Parton format for a half hour or so, which was, felt like exactly the right thing to do.
1: Yeah, fitting tribute and probably what we all needed in that moment.
0: Yeah, I heard the news and my first reaction was to make sure that everybody on staff knew. And so I went to the radio and Misty was already on it. And so I got to hear a good long set. 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

0: Malik Asriel on the bridge. That's Annoy My Friends here on day one of our funding drive. Late summer, not quite fall, almost Labor Day. I'm Michael Atchison, sitting in for John Hart, who is sitting in for Brian Truda. We're shuffling things around. I will be with you in this time slot from now through the end of the drive. We go one more full week. 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
1: Well, I want to talk about the website.

0: website, your contributions directly impact what we're able to do on the website. And so it's so important to get those coming in. 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There are also interviews, concert reviews, sessions, which you can also watch on YouTube, ticket contests, and an archive of specialty show episodes. So the website really does have a little bit of everything and something for everyone who's interested in music news.
1: Yeah, there's, you know, you can get lost in it. There were so many tabs, so many places to go. You can read Sydney's recap of the Hinterland Festival in Iowa. Her most recent piece is on Courtney Burnett's recent performance here in Kansas City. You mentioned the specialty show episodes. Those have become really valuable to me because we have to do a little time shifting at the station on the weekends, especially when the current are in season. And so a lot of our Saturday shows get bumped to different times sometimes. And, when you have a busy social calendar like me, Sarah Cantrell, on Saturday night, you can't always sit home and listen to your specialty shows. So I'm able to listen to Sonic Spectrum and the Z Show and Go DJ.
0: That archive's important.
1: That is. 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You can also dip in and see whether that gold or platinum partnership level might work for you, and you can come out and see us at our 909 sessions. But the time to act is now, 800-418-1988.

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0: Billy Strings on the bridge, that's Burn the Other End. You know, one of the things I love most about the bridge, Sydney, is right there we have kind of a bluegrass adjacent virtuoso guitar picker coming out of an electronic attune by Moby, following some local music from Radke, three kids who we've literally seen grow up in front of our eyes here at the station from doing sessions way back when to the one they did recently. We are in day one. Day one, they go by so fast. Day one of our funding drive here on 90.9 The Bridge. I'm Michael Atchison. I will be in the afternoons here this next week. 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Bridge909.org is the place to go to make your donation. 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Just a few pairs of tickets left for Jack Johnson with Lake Street Dive at Morton Amphitheater next week, September 1st. 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Joined by Sydney Goldberg, who writes concert reviews and other stuff for us at bridge909.org. Sydney, you were enjoying Billy Strings there.
1: Oh, absolutely. Fantastic song. And yeah, happy to be here talking about the bridge. It's the time to donate is now. I remember when I took a step towards donating and becoming a member and the ownership that I felt over the station, it's like suddenly I was really contributing and it really was my station then. And I know my connection with the music community here has been my favorite part of becoming a Bridge member.
0: Yeah, and the community is a thing that I always want to stress because it's a thing that doesn't happen in commercial radio. I mean, obviously, commercial stations have their fans, but community drives the station. Community pays for what we do, and it guides everything that we do. We make our decisions based on what's good for our community, not just our members, but our local nonprofits. We're going to talk about that tomorrow as well. We always want to be a force for good in our hometown, but it also enables us to do things like have the Kansas City Current, which is a sport that isn't terribly conducive to commercials. You play 45 minutes at a time, but that fits here. But beyond that, you know, being able to do special programming where we stop entirely and do the Bridge A to Z. We do 909 countdowns. We do our specialty shows on the weekends. We do local music.

0: with the 8160 with Chris Aguirre. And those are things that we are given the flexibility to do by a generous group of donors, community members, who also have a voracious appetite for diversity. And I know that's one of the things that has always appealed to you as well.
1: Absolutely. Yeah, I know. Being a member here, having that diversity of music, of sound, but of community. You meet people from all walks of life. There are so many different ways and levels to give to the Bridge. It's accessible for everybody. It's not how much you give, it's that you give, and that you're taking that step now on day one of our funding drive. I can't believe it's our 25th anniversary. I can't believe the Bridge has been around for 25 years already, but I also can't believe there was ever a time before the Bridge. It's so magical, and I feel so lucky that we have it here right now, and I want to make sure we sustain it.
0: I remember that time, and it was sort of bleak. And the day the Bridge came into my life was sort of a moment for a new Kansas City for me. And I know a lot of people feel that way, but if you do feel that way, now is the time to act. Bridge909.org is the place to go. 800-418-1988 is the number to call.
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0: New music discovery here on 90.9 The Bridge. That's Helado Tropical. The song is called Tocando. We also heard Queen Latifah in that set and Interpol. Full panoply of music discovery here as we are in day one of our funding drive. Headed toward the 7 o'clock hour. Sarah will be in next, joined today by Sydney Goldberg. And we've been talking, Sydney, about all the pledge gifts that that you can get as well. But and by the way, let me get those numbers out. Bridge909.org is the website. Give us a call, 800-418-1988. It's super easy. You'll be done in just a couple of minutes. First, we want to talk about a new member that we have. Sydney, who we got there? Do you know? Oh, I've got it. John from Leland, North Carolina. John says that he loves Revival. John may be a ringer. There's a very good chance I know John living there in coastal North Carolina where he has alligators in the backyard. Well, John, we do appreciate that. And, you know, John's listening either on a smart speaker or through the app or on some other streaming device. And we know that that's been a lifeline to people all around the country. I hear every week, I know people who listen from New Jersey, Virginia, Illinois, Minnesota, Colorado. And, you know, one of the benefits about this you don't think about, Sydney, is that we're exporting our local music to listeners all over the country.
1: Yeah, incredible for our local artists. And we've got so many good ones. It's great to get them out. I'm grateful for the app all the time. I travel sometimes for work, and to be able to take the Bridge with me and still especially start my day with it is such a privilege. I'm grateful I didn't have to experience life pre-app for the Bridge.
0: Yeah, and we know that it's useful even for people trying to listen live here. We have a few spots in the metro where the signal is not quite as strong as we'd like it to be, and that has to do with restrictions with sort of bumping into other stations who have similar frequencies. But you know, because of that app, you can listen. I have literally listened driving hundreds of miles across the country, and then you know, then driving back, you'll pick it up and listen to one of our specialty shows that I haven't heard before. And it's been, you know, it's a concession to modern life. Not really a concession. It's a real benefit that we get from the station that you know, the station can meet you where you live. You can get what you want from the station when you want it because you have the power of the Bridge in your pocket. That only happens, though, because listeners have come before and have supported this station. They've paid it forward to you. And this is your opportunity to pay it forward to another generation of listeners who are just now discovering the Bridge. That's why we'd like you to go.

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1: Yeah, there are, as always, a lot of great thank you gifts. I think the team went all out for the 25th anniversary. 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It's got that sunset gradient print on it. It's really cute. And I know one of my favorite ways to meet people around town is based on their Bridge merch, right? You can see which pledge drive they got it from, which era it was from, and it's so fun just to connect with other members of the community.
0: I mean, and that's absolutely right. And it's happened to me time and time again where you're wearing some sort of Bridge badge or other Bridge merch. And that's, I mean, that's like a secret handshake. And so somebody sees that, they know that you're one of your people, you strike up a conversation, you have these great connections over the shared love of music, of community, of soccer, just all the things that we do. And John talks about this a lot, that, you know, the Bridge self-selects for really good people. The people that are interested in this sort of thing have generous hearts, great spirits, and they tend to be easy to meet and to talk to. There have been so many times I've been like at a like at an early show at Boulevard, where we go each Wednesday, and members will come up and we'll start to talk, and they say, "Are you Michael?" And I say, "Yeah," and we'll sit down and we'll have a great conversation about the things they love about the Bridge, and I'll have a great conversation with them about the things that I love about the Bridge, because in addition to being a person on the air, I'm a member. And a fan, and there's so many things that we do that I love. But this thing only happens because of listeners like you. That's why we want you to make a priority. Get it done today. Don't wait till the rest of the funding drive. Give us a call, 800-418-1988, or go to bridge909.org.
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0: New one from Tao. That's called Sick of the Times, featuring Toon Yards. Good to have Tao back. It's been a while. It used to be Tao and the Get Down, Stay Down. If you of a person of a certain age, go back all that time. Michael Atchison in with you here in the afternoon. 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Lots of concert reviews for you to check out. And I do urge you to do that. Find Sydney's name there, scroll through, and you can see all the terrific shows that she's been to lately.
1: Yeah, and it's been a hell of a year for concerts. Lucky us. We've got a great music scene here, and the Bridge is such a good way to stay plugged into it, stay involved with what's happening around town.
0: And one of the reasons that it has been such a year for shows is because artists have a home on the radio here and in a way that didn't used to happen. I remember when we got skipped over for a lot of shows just because we didn't have the venues and we didn't have the radio support. The Bridge being on the air has been so essential to Kansas City's musical vibrancy. And we get those shows that we didn't used to get. But it's only because of your support. 800-418-1988, bridge909.org. Sydney, we have a new member.
1: Yes, speaking of support, thank you to Joseph from Kansas City, Missouri. Joseph selected the 25th anniversary combo, which is a great choice out of our amazing thank you gifts. That comes with a sticker pack, 3 sheets of stickers, not just 3 stickers, 3 whole sheets, a tote bag, and your choice of 2 t-shirt designs.
0: And that's right. So that's that Bridge 25th anniversary t-shirt, a super cool design with the tower wedged in between the 2 and the 5. Your choice of colors, black and white or cream and sunset. The t-shirts are always so popular because, first of all, they're great looking. They're printed by our friends at Oddities Prints on 31st Street, who have been just fabulous to work with for many, many shirt designs.

0: And so in addition to being super cool looking, they always are nice and soft, and you know, and they help you stand out to other Bridge members. They're great conversation starters. And you know, when you become a member, one of the things that becomes available to you also is the member merch shop, where you can, in addition to getting your thank you gift, you can get at a lesser price some of the t-shirts and other merch that we've had throughout our time, including our specialty show shirts. There's one for the 8160. There's one for Revival. And there are a handful of others. But, you know, let's go ahead and get this thing done now. You know, instead of being under pressure to get that donation in next Thursday, when you make that contribution today, you will have done your part. And remember, if you want to see Jack Johnson with Lake Street Dive at Morton Amphitheater on September 1st, which is just next week, when you make a contribution today of $300 in addition to your regular thank you gift, you're going to get that. Sydney, it has been a great pleasure to have you with me today, help kick off this funding drive. The work that you do on the website is really tremendous and a great benefit to the station and to our community.
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